0: coming up this hour with Ashley McBride.
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3: 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I thought I can't just walk up and ask her to dance.

0: It's Backstage Country. Ashley McBride is your host this week. I'm Elena, and we are getting to talk about the new album, Wild, the songs on there. And earlier we were talking about the current single, What If We Don't? And there was a really sweet moment that you shared with everyone when this song went to radio, and you were the most added 75 stations, which is like biggest of your career,
1: biggest
0: right?
1: Biggest of my career.
0: Yeah. And I thought it was just such a beautiful, raw moment that you shared with all of us. And I kind of want to go back to that moment of when you found out that that happened and just like those emotions, especially with this song.
1: We're such a feely group of people in country music that was such a large showing of love. I individually FaceTimed every single member of my band and crew and told them. And when it was just at 60, that's what I told them. And then an hour later, I'm like, we're at 70. And then an hour later, I'm like, we're at 75. And everybody, of course, the guitar tech has a different response to it than the woman who wrote the song. But, you know, they're still like, yeah, way to go. I feel like it's the biggest moment for a single so far. And that deserved to have individual FaceTime for every single person so that I could look at you and say, good job.
0: Yeah. Mm-hmm. And then you FaceTimed us, basically.
1: Yeah.
0: Yeah, right on Instagram.
1: Yeah.
0: But such a cool moment. If you haven't seen that video, backstagecountry.com. It's fabulous. Ashley, thank you.
2: 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More just ahead with Ashley McBride.
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0: It's Backstage Country. Ashley McBride is your host this week. I'm Elena. I'm having the best time talking about Wild, the new album that just came out. And we were all just so excited to hear that every single song was getting a video treatment.
1: Every single song.
0: You are a part of writing all of these treatments.
1: Absolutely.
0: For the video. It is very much you all over it and in your life and your story, which just makes it even more exciting. But Ashley, you know, like, I think about that and I hear you telling your vision on things, and it's always so clear and so inspiring.
1: I'm such a nerd for all things theater.
0: So you do love musical theater.
1: Absolutely.
0: I love musical theater. What are some of your favorites?
1: Dream role is Miss Hannigan from Annie.
0: Oh, yes.
1: Carol Burnett is the end all be all to me.
0: Yeah.
1: I don't mean to toot my own horn, but I would slay as Miss Hannigan.
0: No questions asked.
1: I would love to. I would also would not mind being Miss Farrell from Annie. Annie's one of my favorites. Music Man, I absolutely adore Music Man, except I would want to be Harold Hill. I love Rapids.
0: Hey, there's a lot of gender changing.
1: Right?
0: Yeah.
1: Harriet Hill, it works,
0: yeah,
1: right?
0: Yeah.
1: A lot of rapid fire monologues and things like that I really enjoy. Of course, all the things that everybody loves. Avenue Q and Wicked and all that stuff. I love it too. But Mom started taking me to musicals when I was really small so that I could. My mother did a really good job. I was raised listening to mostly bluegrass and classic country. But she did a really good job of exposing us to symphonic music without being like, sit down and listen to your Beethoven.
0: Okay, yeah.
1: She would wait for you to ask a question.
0: Mm-hmm.
1: What is this that we're listening to? Why are we listening to all these fiddles? And she's like, oh, no, this is Mozart's symphony number such and such.
0: She'd have you open the door.
1: Yeah, and then you'd be like, oh. And she'd be like, why don't you sing the fiddle part? And you'd be like, da-da-da-da-da-da-da-da-da-da-da-da-da-da-da-da-da-da. And she's like, right, isn't that pretty? Or you'd, Mom, what is this? And she's like, oh, Grease. It's actually considered a musical, not a movie. Would you like to see some other musicals? We can go see them live. So I was in a dinner theater when I was little, and Mom did a really good job of exposing without forcing, exposing me to all kinds of music to love, and to find ways to love all types of expression of it.
0: Yeah.
1: A play without music, a play with music, reading monologues aloud. And watching that show just in your head, you know, she was fantastic that way.
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20: Tonight, increasing clouds, not as cold as recent nights, low 54, with rain showers breaking out into Wednesday morning, followed by a break, then a chance for a shower, thunder shower in the afternoon. High temperature Wednesday, 67. Cloudy trending cooler Wednesday night, low 45. Rather cloudy Thursday, much cooler with a few light showers scattered about. High temperature at 57. I'm Severe Weather Team 9 meteorologist Jeff Exline.
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0: It's Backstage Country. Ashley McBride is here having so much fun talking about all the things, including the new album, Wild. And Ashley, I got to tell you, like, so inspiring to watch you and your band. I mean, you guys have this incredible relationship that we love watching. You have them in the studio. You have them on the road.
1: Yes.
0: And

0: It's just so fun. But like that band, I am curious what your guys's like group chats are like. Are they constantly going?
1: A lot of trivia.
0: Okay.
1: A lot of comedy.
0: Uh-huh.
1: A lot of looking up more comedy to laugh at. Just the other day we had a rehearsal at my house, and the criteria for what songs we were going to play was you had to have heard it for the first time before you were allowed to drive a car.
0: Oh, I saw this. This is so fun. Wait, keep telling. Keep telling.
1: So we've got The Power of Love, Huey Lewis in the News. We've got some No Doubt, some stuff by The Killers, because I'm 10 years older than everybody in my band, 20 in some years, in some cases. Alison Krauss, Nickelback, Nickel Creek, Tom Petty, Alan Jackson. So we took all of these vastly different songs,
0: yeah,
1: and sat in my garage and played them. And played them super precisely. And like, we at home, we listen and we practice, because we only get, like, you know, 2 hours to run through these songs.
0: Yeah.
1: Because we don't have a lot of rehearsal time right now. And it's so much fun. Like, we all looked at Matt after, I don't remember which song it was. It might have been the one from by The Killers, When You Were Young. And we just all kind of stared at him for a minute. And he very rarely cracks more than just a small smile.
0: Mm-hmm.
1: And we said, is that all you do? Do you just sit at home and perfect guitar? And he said, sometimes I play Xbox. He's so humble, and he'll rip through a solo, and we're going, oh my god, on stage. And we look over him, and Moose goes, huh. Like, worked. What Matt Helmkamp, I'm so glad I get to talk about this, what Matt Helmkamp does with a slide on his guitar on the album Wild, in Hand-Me-Downs, in Wild, what he is able to do with his guitar is every bit as much lyric as the lyrics we wrote on the page. Matt Helmkamp can make your guts hurt the way the phrase, even the hanger that it's hanging on, can pull at your guts. And that is a talent that some have a little bit of, and people like him and John Osborne and Charlie Worsham and Keith Urban, like, they have a lot of it. And lots of people can play fast, and lots of people can play clean. Not a lot of people can play your guts.
0: Wait, I'm so glad you said that, because that explains, like, I can't even tell you how many times listening to this album, my body would, like, physically go, like, you know, like, you feel that.
1: Yes.
0: Because of the music.
1: And, like, and during Wild and Behind Bars, Wesley is playing piano, and he's full Schroeder. He's just bent over, and his hair's in his face, and he's just playing, and it's incredible to watch. And Caleb Hooper on the bass, we just had rehearsal the other day, and he said, I went back and listened to the Behind Bars. And if you gave me that master recording right now and told me to learn that bass part, I'd be mad at you for making me learn that bass part. And I'm like, I know, dude, and you wrote it.
0: Yep.
1: That's the beauty of being great musicians and being around them, is just constantly learning and being surprised and figuring out how to step it up.
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0: It's Backstage Country. Ashley McBride is here this week. We are just able to talk about so many things, and I'm having so much fun. I hope you're having a good time.
1: I'm having the best time.
0: Yay! Well, Ashley, you know, there is a lot of every chapter of your life. I feel like you have just opened up more and more to us and really taken us with you on your entire journey of your artistry and your life, really, and something that has really stood out to a lot of people and is helping a lot of people right now is you sharing your story of sobriety. And I want to give you a little I don't usually dive too much into my personal life, but for the context purposes here, my brother, he did not see the other side of addiction, and we lost him in 2016. And it was alcohol, and ever since then, like, I am a new level of grateful to people that share their story of sobriety, because so many people feel so alone, obviously, and like don't know. And then somebody like you with the platform that you have, you're saving lives. And I want to thank you for that.
1: Wow,
0: and I
1: thank
0: also,
1: you.
0: Yes. And I also would just like to kind of talk about that for anybody listening that might be in that dark place right now and looking for some light. When did you know that it was time, and was it easy for you to see?
1: I knew probably 2 years before I was able to do it. I kept flirting with it. Mm-hmm. 7 days dry, 20 days, 14 days, whoops, drank again. And that whole time still saying, maybe it's just that I can't have tequila. Maybe it's just that I can't have moonshine. Maybe it's just that I can't have... And all of the negotiation, trying to be like, I got to figure out what the problem is. And the problem is the person that's opening the bottle to begin with, and the demons that you think you are keeping those drunk so that they can't do any damage. It is not true. And so it was a couple of years of me trying, and I had only really one friend that I would tell, because when you say I'm not going to drink, the first thing people do is wait for you to drink.
0: Yeah.
1: So they can be like, she's screwing it up again. But Travis Meadows, the guy that I wrote 10 to Midnight with, and that's what we wrote 10 to Midnight about, was if I could go back in time and you know, shake myself and say, what are you doing? Where I would do it and mess up. And I would call him at 3:00 in the morning, and he would say, I love you. Try again tomorrow. But I didn't have a choice when the moment that this really terrible moment that I have experienced many, many, many times was so scary that there wasn't a way to justify what happened. And I know people are like, so you had a long night drinking? No. Maybe you've had a long night drinking. I had a long over a decade, and it got scarier and darker and scarier and darker. And then it didn't matter if it was 6 glasses of whiskey or one. Then it didn't matter if it was 3 bottles of wine or 1 glass. And things were so dark, and it was so scary, and I was so unpredictable. And I thought that the only way to make that stop was it was even darker. Whew. So there's an answer. It just sucks. And you're going to miss it sometimes until you look in the mirror and recognize yourself.
0: Yeah.
1: It's such a touching moment to go, yeah. I know you. I know you. Oh, God, I'm so sorry. I hid you. I ran from you. I helped hurt you. Dude, I'm sorry. And then you got to figure out how to not be mad at the version of you that did all that damage to you and to others. You're not always going to be able to find love for that part of you, but you can have room. And sometimes that's all I can say is, hey, there's room for you here.
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17: Tonight, increasing clouds, not as cold as recent nights, low 54, with rain showers breaking out into Wednesday morning, followed by a break, then a chance for a shower, thunder shower in the afternoon. High temperature Wednesday, 67. Cloudy, trending cooler Wednesday night, low 45. Rather cloudy Thursday, much cooler with a few light showers scattered about. High temperature at 57. I'm Severe Weather Team 9 meter, I'll just Chef X line.
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3: 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It's Elena, and we have got Ashley McBride right here as our host this week.
4: 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I'm ready for a brand new hour of red hot country hits and more coming up on Backstage Country.

0: It's Backstage Country. Ashley McBride is your host this week. I'm Elena. I'm having the best time talking about Wild, the new album that just came out. And now I know your mama Martha is like your biggest champion.
1: She is. You've
0: said that many times. What does she think about Wild?
1: She absolutely adores it, especially the track Wild. And she thanked me for making her, casting her so pretty.
0: In the video.
1: In the video. The woman that we cast is a very beautiful woman, and my mother is gorgeous.
0: Yeah, she is.
1: So I knew she needed to be cast that way. So she loves the video. She loves little baby Ashley, little teenage Ashley. She loves the way this record sounds. Songs like Hand-Me-Downs can be hard.
0: Yeah.
1: Just like it was on the last record, just like with Learn to Lie, that can be hard.
0: Yeah.
1: She's never let songs that can be hard to face affect me. She's always been very good at being like, I'm glad you told me that that song was on the record before I heard it on the record.
0: Okay, yeah.
1: She accepts her responsibility for all of the wonderful things and all of the harder to accept things. So she's just a rock star.
0: That has to just really make your relationship incredible too, to be able to have those moments where you can be able to look at somebody and go,
1: I'm going to say something,
0: yeah,
1: and it's going to immediately hurt your feelings. And then for her response to be like, okay, and I will see you on the other side of that feeling.
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0: It's Backstage Country. Ashley McBride is here having so much fun talking about all the things, including the new album, Wild. And Ashley, I got to tell you, like, prepping for an Ashley McBride interview, the knowing there's a time limit is almost impossible because your layers as an artist are just so rich and so delicious. And, like, I feel like I could do a whole series on, like, each topic that I want to bring up. But got to kind of, like, you know, rein it in here. Yeah. But with how layered I see things and, like, these complicated layers, too, I'm curious about how you see your artistry. Like, do you see a complicated layered? What is the legacy that you feel as though you're creating right now?
1: My number one, like, I shall not be moved, is I am who I sing I am.
0: I am who I sing I am.
1: That's absolutely right. And if I had a private jet, maybe I would use it, but I don't. I'm the lady of the highway. I live with my band in a bus. More days of the year than I am home. I'm proud of it. I'm made for it. And it is what I will do until my lungs are no longer inflated. That's the most important thing is it's, you can trust my records. You can trust our records because I am who I sing I am. And my band is that way too. And we try to keep things in check that you're watching a drummer, a bass player, a utility player, a mandolin player. You're also watching a mechanic, the guy that worked at the deli, a fourth grade teacher, a barista, and a carpenter, and a girl who sang in bars since she was 19. So I want you to be able to see that too. That's why country music is so wonderful. It's regular people. Dealing with regular things in a way that rhymes and helps other regular people deal with their regular things.
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15: Tonight, increasing clouds, not as cold as recent nights, low 54, with rain showers breaking out into Wednesday morning, followed by a break, then a chance for a shower, thunder shower in the afternoon. High temperature Wednesday, 67. Cloudy trending cooler Wednesday night, low 45. Rather cloudy Thursday, much cooler with a few light showers scattered about. High temperature at 57. I'm Severe Weather Team 9 meteorologist Jeff Exline.

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0: It's Backstage Country. Ashley McBride is your host this week. I'm Elena. I'm having the best time talking about Wild, the new album that just came out. And we were all just so excited to hear that every single song was getting a video treatment.
1: Every single song.
0: You are a part of writing all of these treatments.
1: Absolutely.
0: For the video. It is very much you all over it and in your life and your story, which just makes it even more exciting. But Ashley, you know, like, I think about that and I hear you telling your vision on things, and it's always so clear and so inspiring.
1: Thanks.
0: And then, you know, you have your projects like Lindyville that tells an incredible story, and you have Wild, which sounds so theatrical to me. Like, every time I hear it, I'm just like ready to see it on a stage or something too, you know. And so I have to know, do you have like Broadway aspirations or Hollywood aspirations where you're ready to like write a movie, write a play, write something?
1: 100%. And it's yes. Does she want to write a book? Yes. Does she want to write a play? Yes.
0: Yeah.
1: A musical? Absolutely. Why not? A TV series? I'm your girl. Whether I'm behind the camera or in front of the camera, it doesn't matter. I love to create. I love to watch things become.
0: Yeah.
1: That
0: so are there
1: wild
0: any like scripts or anything that you're working on in that kind of respect?
1: I wrote a song years and years ago called, I feel like this word is a bad word now, but it was back in that time it was called Gypsy Queen. Mm-hmm. And it was just a song about how the townspeople had frightened all the children in town to not go to a certain part of the woods by making up this big ghost story. So in that song, the me character, when it goes ahead and goes and says there's nothing here to be afraid of, and then when she turns around to leave, she hears someone behind her say, it was me you were coming here to find, wasn't it? And there really is a spooky thing in the woods. But instead of it hurting her or her running to tell the townspeople, she decides to stay with the queen in the woods and become what she is. So I was like, I need to write a book about that.
0: Yeah.
1: I don't know what other term to put there because I hear that that's an offensive term, so I would never use that. We'll find a term for the queen in the woods. I think Lindyville should be.
0: Me too.
1: A musical or a series. Like, all the songs are already there.
0: Yes.
1: There's just no dialogue.
0: Like, whenever I listen to it, especially when I first listened to it, I was like, oh, for sure she's going to announce, like, a show about this or, like, you know, Broadway-style situation.
1: Yeah, and I've always wanted a one-woman show on Broadway.
0: Oh, you would be so good at that.
1: Which
0: oh
1: would
0: God.
1: Be just kind of like sitting and having this conversation, except I would sing something from Music Man and something from Annie Get You Go. Like, I'm such a nerd for all things theater.
0: So you do love musical theater.
1: Absolutely.
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I'm Ashley McBride, your backstage country host this week, featuring cuts from my just-released Wild album. And coming up, the story behind another cut from the album, Rattlesnake Preacher.

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1: It's Backstage Country. I'm Elena. Ashley McBride is here this week, who just released the new album, Wild. And this album starts with a song that your longtime fans are very familiar with.
2: Yes.
1: Rattlesnake Preacher. You've been playing this, I mean, since like your bar days, right?
2: Oh, yes.
1: Yeah. And so it's had a long journey, but fans have been wanting to hear this recorded version. It's finally here. Why was now the time?
2: This is one of the songs that we've played it different ways over the years. Written by Randall Clay. It's
1: yes.
2: a solo write. It was the first song I ever heard Randall sing in a bar. It's how we met.
1: Whoa.
2: He sang Rattlesnake Preacher and I sang Creosote.
1: Whoa.
2: Yeah. He walked over and said, I think we might have some mutual friends, and the word on the street is we need to go make bad decisions together.
1: What an opener.
2: Instant friends.
1: Yep.
2: I was just like, I love this guy.
1: Yep.
2: And we've played it. It was in the live show. It was in my bar show. It was in all of our full band shows. And we'd try it a little heavier. And we'd try it a little bluesier. And we'd try to put it on this record or that record. And it never would find a home. Turns out, Rattlesnake Preacher is the cornerstone of the house on this record. Where I said, what if we don't find a place for Rattlesnake Preacher on a record? What if we state that Rattlesnake is the anchor on the record, and everything has to answer to that.
1: Dang! Ooh, that gives me chills.
2: So that's how we did it. And of course, my band and I, we're so malleable and so flexible that if I'm like, play it as a hip-hop song, they'd be like, no problem. If I'm like, play it reggae, they're like, sure, no problem.
1: Right.
2: And trying to tell John Osborne, what works best is when I tell him what I want to feel like when I sing it.
1: Mm. Okay.
2: And he will lasso that. With me in the band. When I say, if you hear it and you think, oh, how proud this person is that their father is a preacher, that's totally fine. And you're allowed to hear it that way.
1: Mm-hmm.
2: I hear it as my father is a rattlesnake. Also a preacher.
1: And that shows in the video.
2: Right?
1: Majorly,
2: and
1: yeah.
2: That's an expensive, and I don't mean in a financial way, that's an expensive feeling to have that my person who takes care of me and is the provider for us and our family is very active in the church and is very righteously facing, and this is a very scary home to live in. And not because they made us mind. That's not what's scary. And there was no escape from it. It was our house, it was our church, it was all the same. So when I heard Randall Clay sing that song for the first time, I just walked up to him and said, that's me. Hi. That's me. That's what that's about. And telling John that I want to feel like, what can I do? Well, I'm afraid. And what can I do about it except get stronger?
1: Wow. Yeah.
2: And then what you hear is how Jono helps us interpret that too.
1: Oh, I love it so much. I love your creative process. And I love you working with John, which again, we will talk more about. But
2: amazing.
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13: Tonight, increasing clouds, not as cold as recent nights, low 54, with rain showers breaking out into Wednesday morning, followed by a break, then a chance for a shower, thunder shower in the afternoon. High temperature Wednesday, 67. Cloudy, trending cooler Wednesday night, low 45. Rather cloudy Thursday, much cooler with a few light showers scattered about. High temperature at 57. I'm Severe Weather Team 9 meteorologist Jeff Exline.

0: darling.
1: Okay, that's a wrap for today's show. I'm Elena, and day two is in the books with Ashley McBride, who did a great job hosting today.
2: Thanks, Elena. Counting down the hours until we get to do this again tomorrow. So y'all better come back.
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6: Happy Wednesday, everybody. Halfway through the work week, it's Granger Smith. I'm coming at you with After Midnight, show number 1587. Thanks for being here with me that many days in a row. I've got some good country music headed your way. I've got some good news I'm going to read for you. Hang tight for that. And Ann Hudson's got some Nashville news. Stories about your favorite stars out there in Nashville. The same ones we play right here on this show. All this here coming up in hour number one. I've got a whole bunch packed for you into hour number two, three, four, five, and six. But it begins right here. We are After Midnight. Let's go. You sure?

0: tree. So check out this good news. On a busy Miami street one evening, a man sleeping on a bench noticed a little boy wandering alone with no adult anywhere in sight. It's kind of strange, right? Arnett Johnson, who had been unhoused for months, called police immediately and stayed right by the child's side until help arrived. It turned out that the boy had been missing for over 12 hours. Can you believe that? Officers praised Johnson's compassion, saying, "No one knows what might have happened without him stepping up." And that's good news.
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0: guy. Crazy story. Former porn star and then turned his life around.
6: Not growing up in a home where, you know, there was a mom and dad. My grandmother and grandfather even, they slept in separate rooms. And it's like, I didn't have a visible representation of what intimacy was or looked like. And, you know, as Romans 12 talks about, it's like either being conformed by the world or transformed by the renewing of your mind. And for me, the thought of what intimacy was or looked like was shown to me in the pages of a magazine when I was 13. Mm-hmm. And that the feelings and the emotions that were tied to that was like, man, if I replicate what I see, maybe I'll feel what I don't.
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Pie in the sky, give me a call, 866-607-8383. We'll talk next hour.

0: Hey, Granger, this is Todd Tanner, Panama City, Florida. On my way to work, charter fisherman down here, listen to you every morning. Want to say, you know, good morning. Hey, catch him up. All right, bye.
1: Appreciate you, brother. Thank you for calling. Hope you get into those reds this morning.

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0: Stick around. Ann Hudson is coming up with the latest buzz from Nashville. And give us a tease of what you got coming up.
1: Okay, this is cool. Eric Church delivers a unique commencement speech. I've got that story coming up. Granger for you in your Nashville news next.

0: news from Nashville's Music Row. It's Ann Hudson.
1: So Eric Church was invited to deliver the commencement speech at UNC Chapel Hill, and well, he didn't disappoint.
2: 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Want the thing. 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
1: Love it. Good advice. Okay, so Kane Brown, his Nashville bar is officially opening. They gave it a date of Friday, May 22nd. So that'll be an exciting thing you can do next week.
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10: Tonight, increasing clouds, not as cold as recent nights, low 54, with rain showers breaking out into Wednesday morning, followed by a break, then a chance for a shower, thunder shower in the afternoon. High temperature Wednesday, 67. Cloudy, trending cooler Wednesday night, low 45. Rather cloudy Thursday, much cooler with a few light showers scattered about. High temperature at 57. I'm Severe Weather Team 9 meteorologist Jeff Exline.
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6: It's Wednesday, halfway through the work week. Hour number two of After Midnight begins right now. What's up? I'm Granger Smith, your host. Asking this question, we're going to run this down. What's your favorite car or truck? If you could pick, if money didn't matter, you could pick anything you wanted, what would you get? What would you bring home to that driveway? 866-607-8383. You know, I've also got Earl Dibbles Jr., the country boy. He's content with his old pickup truck. He's got a good story to tell us. All this here in hour number two. Let's go. So-

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1: Topic of the hour, what's your favorite car or truck? 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

0: Hey, it's Camden. I'm on my way into work now. I listen to your station every morning on my way in. I know I'm not a third shifter, but I'm a first shifter. So thanks for all you do. Thanks for playing some great songs.
1: Camden, it doesn't matter what shift you're on. 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
2: Lord knows I got a time, and there's a few in here tonight. Well, I've learned my lesson too many times. Flaws like you put me through hell and I.

Listen, this isn't just a show. It's a community. Country music and conversations that matter. Hang with us till sunrise here on After Midnight with Granger Smith.

One group of patrons tried to scam a restaurant out of their tip, but then they ended up getting in a lot of trouble for assault. Earl is going to be here to share this dumb criminal story coming up next. Blaine.

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1: I'm Earl Dibbles Jr. I'm a country boy. I'm an honest boy, too, and crime don't pay. I got a story to prove it. Cops are investigating an incident in South Bend, Indiana, where a group of 10 people was accused of pepper spraying employees at the Wild Crab restaurant after they was caught trying to scam the eatery out of their tip. Since the Wild Crab alerts customers, an automatic 18% gratuity is added to parties of six or more, the group of 10 decided to split up and be seated separately. However, an employee called them out on their scheme. So when the group decided to leave instead of paying a tip, an altercation broke out and someone reportedly pepper sprayed at least one of the managers. South Bend firefighters and paramedics were called to help out they who had been sprayed. You know, it would have been worse if they was sprayed by a skunk, but pepper spray is still pretty bad. That's just dumb.
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8: WTMZ Country Weather. tonight, increasing clouds, not as cold as recent nights, low 54, with rain showers breaking out into Wednesday morning, followed by a break, then a chance for a shower, thunder shower in the afternoon. High temperature Wednesday, 67. Cloudy trending cooler Wednesday night, low 45. Rather cloudy Thursday, much cooler with a few light showers scattered about. High temperature at 57. I'm Severe Weather Team 9 meteorologist Jeff Exline.
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0: What's your favorite car or truck? That's the question we've been running down. I'm going to get a phone call right here. I'm hoping to get some variety.
1: 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Hi, Angel. This is Jen, and we listen to you, and our favorite truck is the Chevy Silverado. That is absolutely the best vehicle out there today. Thanks. Have a good one.
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4: Hey, thank y'all for starting your Wednesday here with me on After Midnight. I'm Granger Smith, your host, and I've got some things written down here that went down on this day in history I want to talk about coming up. Plus some Nashville news with Ann Hudson. She's coming in here to tell you about your favorite stars in Nashville and what they're up to and all the stories they got going on. Hang tight for all of this here early on a Wednesday. I'm glad you're with me.

Frasier said goodbye to TV screens on this day in 2004. Over 33 million people tuned in for that final episode. Let's talk about that in history, plus some other things that went down on this day coming up in two country songs.

0: loves talking about history, and he's even got the diploma to prove it. It's time for This Day in History on After Midnight with Granger Smith.
1: On this day, May the 13th, 1607, Jamestown settlers arrived. 1846, U.S. Congress declared war on Mexico. 1981, Pope John Paul II was shot. 2004, the final episode of Frasier aired on NBC to 33 million people watching. 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Those are just a few things that went down on this day in history.
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9: 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And I feel that to my core, I would say. Amen, brother.
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0: Hey, Granger, just wanted to say thank you, and you're an inspiration to me, and I'm sure a lot of other people. Thank you, and God bless.
1: Wow, Devin. Thank you so much, brother. I appreciate that encouragement.

0: Ann Hudson is about to jump on and share some Nashville news with us. Ann, what do you have lined up?
1: Oh, Granger, in case you missed it, they have announced a new coach on The Voice season 30 that will air in the fall. I'll tell you who. Coming up in your Nashville news next.

0: from Nashville's Music Row. It's Ann Hudson.
1: Well, this is fun. So, Kelly Clarkson surprised none other than Riley Green with a phone call inviting him to be a coach on season 30 of The Voice.
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1: he will be replacing John Legend. He'll join Adam Levine and, of course, Kelly Clarkson in the fall. Okay, so Kane Brown, his Nashville bar is officially opening. They gave it a date of Friday, May 22nd. So that'll be an exciting thing you can do next week.
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9: Tonight, increasing clouds, not as cold as recent nights, low 54, with rain showers breaking out into Wednesday morning, followed by a break, then a chance for a shower, thundershower in the afternoon. High temperature Wednesday, 67. Cloudy trending cooler Wednesday night, low 45. Rather cloudy Thursday, much cooler with a few light showers scattered about. High temperature at 57. I'm Severe Weather Team 9 meteorologist Jeff Exline.
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5: Halfway through the work week. Happy Wednesday, everybody. All you third shifters, keeping America rolling 24/7. You know, I want to tell you, the night belongs to you. And After Midnight belongs right there with you. Granger Smith, I'm your host here asking this question. What are your top three favorite movies? Let's run down that rabbit hole. That's a good nighttime discussion. 866-607-8383. And then I've got Earl Dibbles Jr. rolling in here with a dumb criminal story. All this super early on a Wednesday. It's After Midnight.

0: So check out this good news. On a busy Miami street one evening, a man sleeping on a bench noticed a little boy wandering alone with no adult anywhere in sight. Kind of strange, right? Arnett Johnson, who had been unhoused for months, called police immediately and stayed right by the child's side until help arrived. It turned out that the boy had been missing for over 12 hours. Can you believe that? Officers praised Johnson's compassion, saying, "No one knows what might have happened without him stepping up." And that's good news.
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0: season one and play in one. 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

0: 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We talked about this last hour. What are your top three favorite movies? Remind me of some nostalgia. 866-607-8383.
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0: Ranger Smith. This is Deanna calling from Southeast Tennessee. I just wanted to say I appreciate you every morning driving me into work. Have a great day.
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0: Stick around. Ann Hudson is coming up with the latest buzz from Nashville. And give us a tease of what you got coming up.
1: Okay, this is cool. Eric Church delivers a unique commencement speech. I've got that story coming up, Granger, for you in your Nashville news next.

0: from Nashville's Music Row. It's Ann Hudson.
1: So Eric Church was invited to deliver the commencement speech at UNC Chapel Hill, and well, he didn't disappoint.
2: 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Want the thing. 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
1: Love it. Good advice. Okay, so Kane Brown, his Nashville bar is officially opening. They gave it a date of Friday, May 22nd. So that'll be an exciting thing you can do next week.
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10: Tonight, increasing clouds, not as cold as recent nights, low 54, with rain showers breaking out into Wednesday morning, followed by a break, then a chance for a shower, thunder shower in the afternoon. High temperature Wednesday, 67. Cloudy trending cooler Wednesday night, low 45. Rather cloudy Thursday, much cooler with a few light showers scattered about. High temperature at 57. I'm Severe Weather Team 9 meteorologist FX Line.
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12: 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Well, follow me on Instagram. I'm at Granger Smith, and the show is After Midnight Granger Smith.

Hey, thank you guys so much for sharing your Wednesday here with me on After Midnight. Before you take off and get your day started, let me remind you, God is great and He is worthy of our praise. I'm Granger Smith, coming to you all from the Yee Yee Farm in Central Texas. If you're just now getting your day started and you still want to hang out some more, you know you can. 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We're going to continue these same conversations over there. The link to Yee Yee Radio is in the bio of our Instagram at After Midnight Granger Smith. Thank y'all for hanging out.

saw the old man's face. From page of obituary, he was a millionaire. He left his fortune to some guy he barely knew. His kids were mad as hell. But me, I'm doing well. And I drive by today to just say thanks and pray. And I left a six-pack

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5: Fox News, I'm Ted Lindner. President Trump on his way to China, where he'll meet with leader Xi Jinping. The president says he'll ask for his cooperation to reopen the Strait of Hormuz.
6: He did say he's going to have a long talk with him about it, noting, though, that China is the largest buyer of Iranian crude oil.
7: We've had no problem, and he's been a friend of mine. He's been somebody that we get along with.
6: Trump says the ceasefire with Iran is on life support.
5: Fox's Aisha Hosni and Shelley Capito had the backing of President Trump's won the Republican nomination for U.S. Senate in West Virginia. Democrats nominating Rachel Anderson. Carol Miller won the Republican nomination for U.S. House in West Virginia's 1st Congressional District. Vince George won on the Democrat side. In Nebraska, Pete Ricketts won the Republican nomination for Senate. Cindy Burbank won the Democrat nomination in the governor's race in Nebraska. Jim Pillen wins the Republican nomination, while Lynn Walls wins for the Democrats. 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
9: Tonight, increasing clouds, not as cold as recent nights, low 54, with rain showers breaking out into Wednesday morning, followed by a break, then a chance for a shower, thunder shower in the afternoon. High temperature Wednesday, 67. Cloudy, trending cooler Wednesday night, low 45. Rather cloudy Thursday, much cooler with a few light showers scattered about. High temperature at 57. I'm Severe Weather Team 9 meteorologist Jeff Exline.
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11: This is Janessa with Ohio State University Extension in Holmes County, here to talk with you about some Ohio Department of Agriculture facts that reflect upon the impact of Ohio's ag industry and across the state. According to Ohio Department of Agriculture, there are 13 million acres of farmland in the Buckeye State, with more than 76,500 farms, and 98% of these are family-owned. Ohio ranks number one nationally in Swiss cheese production, second in egg production, fifth in soybeans, seventh in corn, eighth in maple syrup and in hogs, and 10th in turkeys, beef, and winter wheat. There are 1,000 food processing companies in Ohio, and farmers grow or raise more than 200 different crops and livestock. Ohio ranks 11th in sheep and lamb inventory, 12th in milk production with 1,400 dairy farms, and Ohio's ag industry contributes $124 billion to the economy, and 1 in 8 people have a job connected to agriculture. Just some fun ag facts for you today.
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13: USDA's first look at the new crop marketing year occurred Tuesday during its crop production and world agricultural supply and demand estimate briefing. News of note includes lower U.S. corn production and ending stocks forecasted and a one-quarter increase in the season-ending average price. More soybeans expected to be produced in our nation, but with lower year-over-year ending stocks, a $1 increase in the season-ending average price. Also notable, USDA's first winter wheat production forecast for this year at 1.05 billion with a B bushels. That signifies a 25% decrease in production from 2025. Yield is also expected to be down 7.3 bushels from last year's crop. A 14% acreage year-over-year reduction is forecasted for the 2026 winter wheat crop. I'm Rod Bain reporting for the U.S. Department of Agriculture in Washington, D.C.
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1: 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It's a busy calendar, so stay tuned in, and no less busy on the news front. We start with the latest readings from the Buckeye Temp Tracker, which shows Ohio soils continuing to run well behind last year's warm-up pace as the roller coaster of soil temps continues. 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Across the four Ohio locations tracked by our team, average soil temperatures in both corn stubble and bean stubble checked in at just under 50 degrees as of yesterday. That's about 16 to 17 degrees cooler than the same week.

0: on how those crops that have been in the ground for a while, and as they've had to battle some cooler temperatures along the way, how they'll turn out. And we'll talk more about soybean plants and potential for freeze damage later on in the broadcast. First, though, it's time for the rest of your news feed rundown. The Ohio Ecological Food and Farm Association has launched its 2026 Farm Tour Series. They've got free events scheduled across the state all through December. Tours will highlight grazing, soil health, organic grains, agrivoltaics, urban agriculture, and more. Stops planned in locations including Pataskala, Worcester, Plain City, Bell Fountain, and Columbus area communities. More information online at ohioagdat.com. On the national side, the White House has delayed a proposed plan that would temporarily waive beef import tariffs as the Trump administration looks for ways to reduce retail beef prices. Beef groups have pushed back on the proposal, warning that increased imports could pressure domestic cattle prices. And we are hearing of some pretty impressive numbers for day-old calves at the auction barns. USDA's latest WASDE report released yesterday delivered the biggest surprise in wheat, with sharply lower production estimates sending wheat futures limit higher, and that means up 45 cents on the day. Corn and soybean numbers were mostly neutral, though traders continue watching possible China trade developments closely. Something else we're watching closely, that's the weather. And let's check in on the latest thanks to Seed Consultants. 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Ryan Martin.
1: A damp start to your Wednesday across the Buckeye State. I'm Chief Meteorologist Ryan Martin with that Ohio Ag weather update. Scattered showers are trying to work through from northwest to southeast. Now, we're already done with moisture, or will be done very, very soon in northwest Ohio. It probably takes into midday and early afternoon for these showers to clear the rest of the state. But they will, and clouds will give way to sunshine before sunset. We are cooler today, thanks to strong north flow behind this system moving through. Drier and warmer tomorrow with good sunshine and good evaporation. I'll give you a large part of your Friday that is precipitation-free, but I think in the southwestern parts of the state, we may have to watch for a few hit-and-misses, scattered showers late afternoon Friday. Bigger chances of rain going through Saturday and Sunday, and starting next week off, Monday and Tuesday, with rain, with additional showers and thunderstorms through Wednesday and Thursday over the southern half of Ohio. So plenty of moisture in our forecast over the long haul. I'm Ryan Martin.
0: And thank you, Ryan. And we've heard around the state about some concerns with regard to frost damage, specifically on soybeans. Our own Joe Everett checks in.
2: Cold temperatures had many Ohio farmers checking soybean fields for freeze damage after some areas dropped in the upper 20s. But Ohio State University Extension specialists say it's important not to panic too quickly. Right after a freeze, soybean leaves can look wilted and damaged, but experts recommend waiting at least 2 to 3 days before evaluating stands. If the growing point below the cotyledon is still healthy, the plant can often recover and push out new growth. Researchers have also seen freeze damage vary depending on field conditions. No-till fields, cover crop acres, and areas with heavier residue tended to show more injury because residue can trap cooler air near the soil surface. For soybeans that haven't emerged yet, there's likely less concern. Soil temperatures change much slower than air temperatures, and OSU researchers say a short, cold snap usually slows emergence more than it causes outright seed damage. The big takeaway, scouting fields carefully and giving soybeans a few warmer days before making replant decisions could save growers unnecessary expense this spring. To learn more, you can find this full article today at ohioagnet.com. Reporting for the Ohio Agnet, I'm Joe Everett.
0: Before we go to a break, we do want to pass along a piece of sad information this morning. The Ohio agricultural community is mourning the loss of longtime ag leader Paul Detweiler. He died this past Sunday in a tractor rollover accident. Detweiler, a Union County resident, spent decades leading the ST Genetics Ohio Heifer Center and was inducted earlier this spring even into the Ohio State University Dairy Science Hall of Service for his work supporting the dairy industry and mentoring future ag leaders. He was a larger-than-life figure, and his wife, Shelley, is our food columnist for Ohio's Country Journal. Our thoughts and prayers are with them. Again, that's for Paul Detweiler of Union County. He was 60 years old. We'll be right back.
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1: Your farm news on the Ohio AgDAT continues. On the other end of the line with us, Doug Tenney of Leist Mercantile. He's joining us to help recap Tuesday's WASDE reports from USDA, the May version of the World Ag Supply and Demand Estimates reports, which gave a boost to markets. Doug, what's the recap?
2: I was excited to see the closes that we had here today, Joel, when you talk about beans being up double digits. But I think the most exciting thing was that seeing the wheat was up multiple double digits. We had the Kansas City wheat in several of the months up the 45-cent limit. The July Chicago wheat was also up the 45-cent limit, and with production down, especially in Kansas, Texas, Oklahoma, we're seeing hard red winter wheat production down from last year. All winter wheat production down about 424 million bushels. Winter wheat production down about 350 million bushels. So I think we're seeing some exciting things happen with the grains. I think we're really beginning to see the markets come alive with what we're seeing. It was exciting to talk about the report, or before the pre-report, with others, from the standpoint that in January we had a pretty negative report with corn down the 20-some cents that day, and it's exciting to see things back here today. In fact, we're seeing January next year beans today close up a dime at 12.16 and a quarter, as it made new contract highs today at 12.21. The March 27 corn here today closed up almost 4 cents at 5.15 and a quarter, and that's less than a nickel within its contract high. So I think we're seeing some exciting times for producers, especially if they've done literally nothing yet for 26 corn and beans. I think these are some great points to be starting.
1: When's the last time you remember wheat going up by the limit?
2: I didn't take a look, but I would have to say it's been years. So it's
1: been
2: exciting.
1: A moment. Yeah.
2: It's been a moment. You know, it's kind of interesting that wheat at times kind of leads things, and then at times it goes into the background. And, you know, and in fact, in the last, you know, 3 to 6 months with all the tariff talk and so forth, I mean, we've obviously seen where fundamentals play a role. We've seen a part where technicals play a role, but we've seen I hate to say the word never land, but we're in a point that we've never seen before. I think in terms of, you know, we've seen technicals come into play, we've seen fundamentals come into play, and we've seen the algorithm guys come into play in terms of what they do or don't do, or exiting or getting in. But we're in a different arena here as far as the headline trading. And it's like, when the headline comes out, it's like, does anybody believe it? And that to me is something different and unique. That's extremely hard to trade and to know what to do when. I think it's important for producers to lock in profits when they can. And if things go higher, just say, I get a chance to sell grains higher that time. So we go from there.
1: What do you keep an eye on the horizon, next couple of weeks, next couple of months?
2: Well, I think the big thing is going to be the weather. We're going to start to trade the weather here as we get past the end of May. And I think also what people may not be thinking a lot about, but something I want to just mention is that with fertilizer prices, you know, the concern that I had was that, are we going to have availability here in the U.S.? And while that might not have been the prices they wanted to pay or something higher than what they had expected to pay, I don't think there was a vast shortage of fertilizers available. But I think it's going to be, I wouldn't say impossible, but it's going to be very difficult for the corn yield to be as strong as what we saw last year. And I think that's going to come into play here as we go through time.
1: Doug Tenney of Leist Mercantile joining us, recapping a bit of the May WASDE report, but also helping us look forward to see what could be on the horizon. Doug, thank you so much.
2: Thanks, Joel. Thanks for the opportunity, and good planting weather for everyone, and be safe this spring season, as always.
1: Stay tuned to the Ohio AgDAT. We'll take a look at market numbers coming up next.
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4: Grain markets finished higher on Tuesday. WASDE report was out, but honestly, on corn and soybeans, the WASDE report was a little bit of a snooze fest. Wheat markets is where it's at. USDA taking a step and lowering wheat production by quite a handy little bit. The old crop ending stocks down minusculely, but production for this crop year dropped 258 million bushels. That dropped ending stocks about 70 million. The wheat markets were on fire. Kansas City wheat up over 40 cents, locked limit higher. Chicago wheat was up almost 40 cents as well, or better nearby. And then we saw Minneapolis wheat up 30 cents. Now on to the corn and soybean side. Corn at 26-27, ending stocks were dropped a little bit. Production was bumped. Yield was bumped. That was odd to have that happen so far. Soybeans mostly lower on the ending stocks and production. I'm Ryan Martin.
1: Thank you, Ryan. 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Quite a change in tone overnight. July corn down a penny to 479 as December new crop corn off half a cent to 501.5. July soybeans down 2.25 to 1224.5. New crop beans off a cent to 1204. July wheat down 8.5 to 670.5, marching back some of those big gains on Tuesday. September wheat down 9.5 to 682. On the livestock side, June cattle down $1.70 to a price of $247.70 per hundred weight. August feeder to cattle closed Tuesday at $356.55, down $5.75, and June lean hogs down $1.80 to $98.43. Class 3 milk for June sitting it down a nickel, $17.18 is their price. This is the Ohio AgDat. I'm Joel Penorwood. Thanks for tuning in.
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0: playing those songs that make you go, oh man, I haven't heard this one in a long time. 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
1: Big John. Big John.
2: Every morning at the mine you could see him arrive. He stood 6 foot six and weighed 245, kind of broad at the shoulder and narrow at the hip. And everybody knew you did.

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He didn't say much, he was kind of quiet and shy. And if you spoke at all, you just said hi to Big John. Somebody said he came from New Orleans, where he got in a fight over a Cajun queen and a crashing blow from a huge right hand sent a Louisiana fella to the promised land.

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light up above, and 20 men scramble from a would-be grave. 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With Jackson timbers, they started back down. 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

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Big John.

0: 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That ticket? That was nothing. 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
4: Tonight, increasing clouds, not as cold as recent nights, low 54, with rain showers breaking out into Wednesday morning, followed by a break, then a chance for a shower, thunder shower in the afternoon. High temperature Wednesday, 67. Cloudy, trending cooler Wednesday night, low 45. Rather cloudy Thursday, much cooler with a few light showers scattered about. High temperature at 57. I'm Severe Weather Team 9 meteorologist FX Line.
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5: Fox News, I'm Chris DeMayo. President Trump's expected to land in China this morning. He'll meet with President Xi Jinping this evening. He says he'll ask for Xi's cooperation to reopen the Strait of Hormuz, but there are plenty of other items on the agenda.
6: Tariffs, AI, and rare earth minerals used in chips are also expected to come up.
5: Fox's Aisha Hosni in Beijing. FBI Director Kash Patel gets grilled by senators while testifying on the agency's 2027 budget request.
6: Maryland Senator Chris Van Hollen and FBI Director Kash Patel sparring over reports about Patel's drinking habits.
7: Director Patel, come on. These are serious allegations that were made against you.
8: They're the allegations
7: in a lawsuit
8: that
7: you filed.
6: The two had several heated moments.
5: Fox's Kristen Goodwin. 12 people hospitalized after severe rain and flooding in Turkey. 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
9: Greater Dover New Philadelphia Food Pantry is getting to plan for the future after receiving a major financial boost. Good Wednesday morning, 6:01 and 56 degrees from the WTUZ Newsroom. I'm Mary Alice. The Cleveland Clinic Foundation is awarding that organization $750,000 spread over 5 years, amounting to $150,000 annually. Volunteer Chief Operations Officer Jim Rice says that the pantry received $50,000 last year, making this larger commitment an unexpected surprise.
10: They say that they donate every place that they have a hospital. And, of course, they have Cleveland Clinic Union Hospital here, and so they're donating quite a bit of money to this community, and we're part of that donation. Well, we had no idea that we would get this much.
9: Rice says that there are no restrictions on how that money can be used, allowing the pantry to focus on long-term improvements to increase efficiency.
10: My own personal belief is we should not really use much of it for food, but look at capital kind of improvements that make our operation better and more efficient. Things we can spend with that money that will last.
9: And potential projects include replacing aging equipment such as electric pallet jacks and addressing wear and tear in the decades-old building. No final decisions, though, have been made. A crash in the construction zone on U.S. 250 tied up traffic for about an hour Tuesday afternoon. It happened just before 2:30 p.m. in the westbound lanes near the mall exit. The State Highway Patrol says the crash involved three different cars, resulting in minor injuries. Those vehicles apparently rear-ended each other as traffic slowed near the ramps. And ODOT does remind motorists that mainline traffic has the right-of-way. Ramp traffic must yield, so do not stop on the highway to allow any merges. Officials say to always expect slow or stop traffic around work zones, so be sure to slow down and don't drive distracted. The Carol Harrison Jefferson and Tuscarawas County Farm Bureau boards are inviting members and local government to a May 14th discussion about data centers. The featured speaker will be Dale Arnold with the Ohio Farm Bureau. He's the Director of Energy Development, and he's expected to talk about the latest updates and resources regarding data center development for a comprehensive overview and what it means for local agriculture and land use. Attendees are encouraged to bring questions, concerns, and other insights surrounding the development of such centers and the consideration of any future policies. The Farm Bureau's board notes that the primary goal of the Thursday meeting is to understand the significant role residents and stakeholders play regarding data center development. The meeting will start at 6:30 p.m. at the Barr Memorial Center located at 322 West Main Street in Scio. New Philadelphia West Elementary School is one of just 11 2026 Hall of Fame schools recognized by the Ohio Association of Elementary School Administrators. Associate Executive Director Mark Jones says the award recognizes schools that go above and beyond for the students.
11: And there are 2,500 elementary and middle schools across Ohio, so to be just one of the 11, that's pretty fantastic.
9: And he says the selection process includes a nomination, application, and site visit. The team that did visit West Elementary noted its uniqueness as a school housing fourth graders and preschoolers. Global shares traded mixed on this Wednesday as fading enthusiasm over AI and other technology stocks gradually put the brakes on Wall Street's record-setting run. Now, an energy trading benchmark, U.S. crude, fell $1.30 to $100.88 a barrel. Brent crude lost $1.33 to $106.44 per barrel. And those prices are still way above what they were before the war with Iran, which threatens to drag on, the ceasefire looking more tenuous. Brent has surged from roughly $70 per barrel before the war, and the war has essentially shut the Strait of Hormuz to oil tankers. That's a look at news here on WTUZ. Be sure to follow us on Facebook to stay up to date on everything happening here in Z Country. From the newsroom, I'm Mary Alice.
0: Showers around, especially this morning. Mostly cloudy. Slight chance for a shower this afternoon. High temperature in the middle 60s. Cloudy tonight. A couple sprinkles overnight. Low 45. Rather cloudy Thursday. Cooler with a few light showers or sprinkles. High temperature 57. Thursday night, a clearing sky. Low of 40. Sunshine Friday, followed by increasing clouds. I'm Severe Weather Team 9 meteorologist Jeff Exline.
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0: It is Morgan Wallen with Don't We on your Z Country Morning Show. Happy Wednesday hump day, everybody. Mike. I didn't forget.
1: There it is.
0: You knew it was coming.
1: I did.
0: This 7 o'clock hour is always busy around here. We got birthdays, we've got anniversaries, and of course, we will have that chance to win with Bell Stores. As a reminder, as we'll be doing here pretty frequently, text in your submissions for the Wendy's graduation giveaway. All we need on the Weaver Appliance text line is the name of the graduating senior and your name who is submitting it in, and that graduating senior could get a free combo meal from Wendy's, all just for texting in. Pretty simple, huh?
1: It is fairly simple, everybody. The name of the graduate and your name. That's all that's required.
0: Hey, all of that is coming up here this hour. But we start off with an Amish Door Country Classic, and you know what? I'll let you do this one this time.
1: Ladies and gentlemen, Mr. Conway Twitty.
2: Hello, darling. Nice to see you.

0: Hey, Conley, before we get into this birthday stuff, I've got a trivia question for you.
1: Yeah?
0: What was Conway Twitty's name when he was born?
1: I have no idea.
0: Harold Jenkins.
1: Okay. Well, there you go, everybody. Drop it at lunch today and make a bet for who's paying lunch, and there you're going to win that one.
0: Yeah, and you know what else you can win is if your birthday is today, you can be our daily winner as long as you got it submitted in 5 to 7 days in advance. 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
1: And obviously, right now, more than ever, use the website because we've got this Wendy's contest going on. 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
3: Woo-hoo!
1: And a small soft-serve cone from Miller's Creamery. Now they get those prizes, and come Monday morning, they have an opportunity to get two entrees from the Texas Roadhouse.
2: Roadhouse.
1: Oh, he stepped on himself.
0: Yeah, a little bit.
1: Weird. A dozen donuts.
0: And now he stepped on
4: donuts.
0: You.
4: Donuts.
1: From Rod's Donuts. Thank you, Homer. $10 gift card to Miller's Creamery as well.
0: We're professionals.
1: Again, can't emphasize enough, particularly right now through the end of the month. Use the website, not the text line, please. We don't want any birthdays to get lost. Not a lot, but enough to have some fun. Let's go.
0: Out of Eurexville, it is Madison Wick Pippin's birthday. Happy 14th birthday to our beautiful daughter, Maddie. Mom and Tyler, love you.
1: Happy Sweet 16 to Destiny Cunningham of right here in New Philadelphia. Happy Sweet 16. Hope your day is awesome. Love, Dad and Mom.
0: Out of Denison, celebrating today is KJ Hilbert. KJ, we hope it's a fantastic day.
1: Happy birthday to Ellie, simply Ellie, in Eurexville. Ellie's having a birthday today. Have a great day. Love, Aunt Dom, it says.
0: Does not say where they are from, but Mike Rittenauer has a birthday today. Mike, happy 72nd birthday to you. Go do something fun.
1: So you had...
0: Three, I have three.
1: Three each, okay. I thought, never
0: mind. Old man's having a crisis.
1: Our final birthday today is Melissa Mitchell of Eurexville. Happy birthday, Melissa. Happy birthday, Mom. Love, Dustin, Kayla, Camden, and Brinlin. So,
0: all right, so there's six of them
1: today. Seven.
0: I thought
1: there were seven. That's the only...
0: Six, okay. Seven?
1: Oh, boy. You young kids and your lingo.
0: No, there's somebody on a bus right now going to school going, oh, God, no.
1: Hearing him say that. That was so last month. Kevin! Our daily winner is KJ Hilbert of Denison. Congratulations. You are, again, the daily winner. Watch your mailbox for those prizes. Tune in next Monday. You might be our weekly winner.
0: Coming up, we'll have a Big Z Sports Minute, but we'll hear from Due West before that. Later on, you got that chance to win a $25 gift card to Bell Stores. And Mary will be back in studio. You know how it all works around here. Hey, Brantley Gilbert's latest will also be rounding out the hour. Plenty more to come with your Z Country Morning Show. Thanks to our friends. Oh, hey, at this place.
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0: Due West with your Big Z Sportsman, and on the way tonight, high school baseball as Indian Valley travels to take on Garaway, and in high school softball as the tournament trail continues. We got to bring you a rivalry showdown as Dover will play host to New Philadelphia. The Crimson Tornadoes off of the, so to speak, opening bye. They will be taking on a New Philadelphia team that picked up the 11-1 victory over Zanesville. Going to be a lot of fun from Dover City Park, and of course from Sugar Creek too with the baseball game. If you can't make either of those broadcasts, or can't make it to either of those contests, you can tune in with our broadcast starting at 4:40 tomorrow. High school track and field, the IVC Championships, live from Newcomerstown. And on Friday, we're back in action with more of our spring season. Again, you can check out all of the schedule updates that you need on the Big Z Sports Facebook page, so you don't have to try to remember everything that I said. Friday's showdown, Tuskegee Valley playing host to Strasburg in high school baseball.
1: Yeah, there's a lot going on. There's baseball is wrapping up regular season. Softball is now into tournament play. We know there's a lot of places we just can't get to, so those that information will be on the Big Z Sports Facebook page.
0: Simple as that. If you want the best, there's only one, Big Z Sports.
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1: The Cleveland Cavaliers are 6-0 at home in the playoffs, but 0-5 on the road. Tonight would be a great time for that to change, as the Game 5 is in the Motor City between the Cavaliers and the Detroit Pistons. Series tied at 2, tip-off from Little Caesars Arena is 8 p.m. on ESPN. But you can listen to that game and all the Cavs playoff action on our sister station, WJER. In a game where runs were scarce, the Cleveland Guardians edged the Los Angeles Angels 3-2.
0: And that's the bottom line, because Angel says so.
1: That is correct. Angel Martinez hit his sixth home run in the third inning as Cleveland scored single runs in the third, fifth, and seventh, but it was enough to get the victory. Series wraps up this afternoon. First pitch is slated for 1:10 p.m. You know where to find the action, the corner of Carnegie and Ontario. But if you can't make it to Cleveland, you can also find the action on our sister station, WJER 100.9. The Nationals hit six home runs as Washington vetoed the Cincinnati Reds 10-4.
0: No. One no for like every home run they gave up.
1: The Nats hit back-to-back solo home runs in the third, solo home runs in the fifth and the eighth, and also in that fifth inning had a three-run blast. Game two of the series is tonight. First pitch from the Great American Ballpark is slated for 6:40. Finally, in sports, well, no, it's not, because you have that hockey thing to add.
0: Oh, yeah.
1: But we'll raise the Jolly Roger, everybody, because here we go. The Pittsburgh Pirates edge the Colorado Rockies 3-1.
4: Yar, matey, we love to see Paul Skeens go to work, but we know we can't give him many runs.
1: It's great to have Mr. Krabs on the show. Paul Skeens went eight innings, two hits, shutout baseball, picked up his sixth win.
0: Say Mr. Krabs on the morning show.
4: Yar, that's why we can't score many runs, because those cost money.
1: He struck out 10, everybody. Game two of the series tonight is also at 6:40 from PNC Park. You have hockey news for us.
0: I do. The Columbus Blue Jackets reaching a contract extension, signing for multi-years, is Charlie Coyle. And Coyle, a great addition to Columbus, and I think he's somebody who could one day be wearing the Captain C on his jersey, depending on what Boone Jenner's future holds with Columbus. So it's going to be very cool.
1: Very, very cool news out of CBUS. And that's a look at Big Z Sports.
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0: 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We got a $25 gift card to Bell Stores we're giving away. And also, like you just heard there, you better get those submissions in for that graduation giveaway for today. Mary's back in the studio. She'll be bringing you the latest news headlines. When you're trying to sell illicit substances, you're already going to get in trouble, but you could get yourself in even more trouble if those illicit substances appear to be something else. Tell you what I'm talking about in a little bit.
1: I can't get much more vague.
0: I
1: didn't use a single noun. I've got
0: substances.
1: I've got a social.
0: That's a noun.
1: I've got a social dilemma.
0: Your social dilemma is I don't think he knows the difference between a noun and an adjective.
1: I don't think I care what you think. How about we do the news and the weather so we can move on for somebody's chance to win?
0: We will do that. I thought he was serious there for a minute. Here's your weather brought to you by Ron's Heating and Cooling.
14: Showers around, especially this morning. Mostly cloudy. Slight chance for a shower this afternoon. High temperature in the middle 60s. Cloudy tonight. A couple sprinkles overnight. Low 45. Rather cloudy Thursday. Cooler with a few light showers or sprinkles. High temperature 57. Thursday night, a clearing sky. Low of 40. Sunshine Friday, followed by increasing clouds. I'm Severe Weather Team 9 meteorologist Jeff Exline.
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16: And a look at your Z Country News. Tuscarawas Valley Board of Education at their regular meeting on Monday made a unanimous decision to enter into a contract with Vasco Sports at a cost to not exceed just over $312,000. Superintendent Derek Veransky says digging out the existing track and putting in a new foundation and base is needed. Work would begin in June, installation would happen, and then a few months would pass to allow for it to settle before overall completion. He says hopefully before fall sports would begin. Data center development will be the main topic during a meeting hosted by the Carroll, Harrison, Jefferson, and Tuscarawas County Farm Bureau boards. That Thursday discussion is expected to allow attendees the chance to understand the role residents and stakeholders play regarding those facilities. A guest will speak before questions, concerns, and other insight is opened up on the development of centers and consideration of future policies. Tomorrow's meeting will be from 6:30 to 7:30 p.m. at Barr Memorial Center at 322 West Main Street in Scio. That's a look at headlines. Head over to WTUZ.com for more local news. 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
0: Who wants $25 to Bell Stores?
1: I know I would want $25 to Bell Stores, but I'm not eligible to win it, so this is your opportunity, everybody.
0: He said that so flat. No, I'm not. Sounded like Eeyore there for a
1: minute. Well, it's depressing to not be eligible to win it.
0: But we all have that problem in here.
1: Yeah, I know.
0: It's just not fair.
1: It bothers old people more, and I'll say that.
0: I'm not going to ask the question why. Please tell them how they can win.
1: Hey, yeah, if you want a chance to win a $25 gift card for Bell Stores, what a time, what a time, what a time to win that, definitely. 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
0: 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Put
16: gas into the tank. The gift card won't fit.
1: Why? 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
1: 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So if you're interested in a chance to win from Bell Stores, text in the word cooking.
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0: Or cooking, whatever you want to do.
1: Go
0: ahead. I'm phonetically spelling it for him. Any good business person knows the best way to stand out from the competition is to make your product stand out.
16: Yeah, that's always important.
0: You want to be different. You don't want to follow the crowd. You want to really get something that grabs people's attention. Unfortunately, in New Haven, Connecticut, a 33-year-old by the name of Ronell Rogers was doing just that. It's going to be leading to him going to prison 6 years, for 6 years.
1: Oh.
0: Actually, it's him going back to prison for 6 years.
16: Shocker.
0: I know. Officers initially pulled Rogers over after completing a controlled buy of fentanyl from him. Okay. Pretty straightforward.
16: Yeah.
0: Can't have that. Once they were able to search his car, they found the fentanyl, along with meth and cocaine and heroin, all of which was packaged to sell. So they're like, oh, the charges just keep wrapping up.
16: Well, you got to diversify.
0: Well, what's more, the meth pills that he had made were shaped like cartoon characters that could have easily been mistaken for candy.
16: No.
0: This is the third time that Rogers has been convicted in a federal court, and something tells me he's not learning his lesson.
16: You need to throw him away for longer than 6 years.
0: Mm-hmm.
16: Just like 6 years for each pill.
1: Yes.
0: That's not concerning at all. For all of you who want to know, it looks like Mario from Super Mario Brothers.
16: Yeah, and it kind of looks like the multivitamin chewies to a
1: yes,
16: tool
1: which is,
16: that we had.
1: Which is another problem, mm-hmm. Yes.
16: Back in the day.
0: It's not good.
16: No.
0: Because, unfortunately, it happens ever so often. You hear these stories of kids, you know, getting a hold of stuff like this. That yeah. looks like candy. Looks like that. Looks like... Mm-hmm. And I get it with marketing. You know, you want flashy things. You want to catch somebody's eye. But there's been a lot of court cases and a lot of things that have went into people and companies getting in trouble for their marketing that mm-hmm. will catch kids' eyes when it's not for something for kids.
16: Yeah.
0: Even though this is not exactly something that's regulated, what we're talking about, because it's illegal drugs.
16: Yeah.
0: But that's terrifying because
16: that
0: it's so easy for a kid to pick that up.
1: Sure. It absolutely is. And that should be the most... significant of charges, in my opinion.
16: It should, yeah.
0: Hmm.
1: Child endangering.
16: Again, more than 6 years.
1: I like the 6 years for each pill.
16: Thank
1: Actually,
16: you.
1: I have another theory, but I shouldn't say it. So,
16: or at least 6 years for each substance.
0: I don't think it said how many pills there were. Depending on that, I think I would agree with your six-year thing.
16: Yeah.
0: But I had 300 pills. Sorry.
16: Mm. Oh, darn.
1: Now, 1,800 years.
16: Well, get comfy in the cell.
1: Yeah.
0: You're almost in BTT times.
1: He is BTT
0: yeah.
1: times.
0: Yeah. You got to tune into every show for things to make
1: BTTT.
0: Sense.
1: Or BTTT. Okay. It's a social dilemma. BTT times.
0: Ah.
1: Okay. From Facebook, Chad writes, Dear Morning Show.
16: How can we help Chad?
1: Last month, we moved my son into his first apartment.
16: Hmm.
1: Last week, we visited him a couple times since then, and it's clear to me that the groceries we bought for him to start off with have all gone to waste. It doesn't seem to be a selfish or ungrateful thing. I guess one way my wife and I failed to prepare him for life on his own was how to work in the kitchen.
0: Okay.
1: He literally had no clue how to use anything other than the microwave.
0: Okay.
1: I've started teaching him easy starter meals like grilled cheese and spaghetti.
16: It's a little late for that.
0: But boy, how complex could you get?
1: But I need a few other quick and easy options, making it so cooking for himself doesn't seem so daunting. First of all, of course, we're missing parts. How old is the boy?
0: He has his own apartment. This is the dumbest thing.
16: Yeah, I'm assuming he's more than 18 years old.
0: Yes.
16: That's
0: on you guys if you didn't teach him.
16: And it sounds like the dad there, Chad, doesn't know very much cooking either. If he's like, oh, the only thing I can think of is grilled cheese and spaghetti.
0: Well, he said easy starter meals that, you know.
16: He can't think of anything else. Macaroni and cheese, chicken nuggets in the oven.
0: I'm also just.
16: Soup.
0: Well, if he's talking about actually like cooking, there's so many different like.
16: Because you can make spaghetti in the microwave. You can make all this stuff in the microwave.
0: You know what could be his best friend?
1: Either Instapot or Crock-Pot, mm-hmm. air fryer, something like that. Those would be my first suggestions.
0: Crock-Pot, I'm still convinced, is just a magic device where you just throw a whole bunch of random ingredients in and suddenly, presto, delicious meal.
16: A little bit, so until your power goes out.
0: Don't have that happen.
1: Brought to you by Debbie Downer.
0: Today's going to be 70 degrees, sunny, no wind. But don't worry, your Crock-Pot meal's going to be ruined because for some reason your power's
1: power
0: going
1: surge
0: up.
1: And everything will go to heck.
0: Because you can't have nice things.
16: Well, it just blows my mind that these, like, teach your kids how to cook and then you won't wonder, huh, I wonder why they can't, or they're ordering out all the time.
0: That's why I'm saying that's the dumbest thing. If they were like, well, we never taught him anything, nor did we ever really give him initiative to try anything. We just can't imagine why he didn't cook all the stuff we made for him.
16: Does he even know how to wash his own dishes? Do his own laundry?
1: Maybe not.
16: Sweep the floors? Make his bed?
0: So it is
16: Chad,
0: on...
16: Chad, you're triggering me!
0: Well, hold on. There is,
1: I wasn't expecting this.
0: There is a certain...
1: She snapped!
0: There is a certain level of self-sufficiency that he is going to have to just learn by himself over time, because so much of it is you learn by yourself. But if you're given no guidance whatsoever, and there was no reason for him to have the guidance, like if it was always just I don't want to say handed to him. Or
16: yeah, mom fixed it. It was on the table, and that was it.
0: Yeah, if that's been the case, what do you expect him
1: he's
0: to do?
1: It's going to be trial by error. He's going to have to wear a couple of pairs of gray underwear because he didn't know the difference between white and dark loads and how to use bleach.
16: That, and for the cookie, make sure you have a smoke alarm installed just
1: maybe
16: in case.
1: Maybe a little fire extinguisher.
16: A little fire extinguisher.
0: They walk
1: he's the only 19-year-old with a life alert button.
0: They walk in. Mom, Dad, I'm so happy you visited. Hey, I'm cooking dinner, so you guys can come in. I made enough for everybody. Is part of the process to cook this flambéing? No. Why do you say that? Turn around, the oven's just like to the ceiling.
16: Right?
1: Please make an electric oven and not a gas oven.
0: Oh, boy. No kidding. Sorry, Chad.
1: Chad, you failed. You failed your boy.
16: You did.
0: Yeah. Well, what can we do simply because... No! You should have started 10 years ago when you could have started helping him learn. Anyway, last thing we have here is a crazy thing that is happening that could be rather concerning if you use your fingerprints for certain security and things like that.
16: Okay.
0: Security experts in China are now warning that the popular V finger gesture in pictures, peace sign, basically, where you obviously your fingers are facing towards the camera, right?
16: Yeah.
0: Apparently, it can expose enough fingerprint detail to be copied and then used to bypass certain biometric security that uses those fingerprints. Chinese security expert Li Chang demonstrated the risk on a TV program by showing how AI, image enhancement software, can sharpen blurry fingerprint ridges captured in a V-sign photo into forensic-grade detail.
16: That was cute. You did like that. Ooh.
0: I like popped the hip a little bit there out to the side.
16: You did like a beep.
0: I'll make it even better for you because nobody at home can see this.
1: I'm done. I'm not going to stand here for pouty lips all day. No, we're not doing that.
0: He showed that photos taken within 5 feet have a high probability of yielding a full fingerprint, and that even from up to 10 feet away, about half of the fingerprint can be extracted.
16: Wow.
0: Not every expert thinks the threat is immediately alarming, though, since ideal lighting conditions and multiple reference images are needed to officially pull this off. Li Chang suggested fix, blur your fingertips digitally before posting, or just stop doing that.
16: Or just do it backwards where you're, you know,
1: well,
16: back
1: let's do it backwards and 50% off.
0: That is what is it... That is what is interesting. I just demonstrated it to Connor. That's what's interesting, though, is because for a lot of females, they will hold their hands forward like this.
16: Yeah.
0: But if guys do it, especially I'm thinking in the teenage years, yes, they're back.
16: Like, bro.
0: They're, yeah. Which is, boy, we're having all we just flipped roles there because I'm sticking the hip out doing this with pouty lips and Mary put up like gang sign, bro.
1: I can't get to my meds fast enough.
16: I don't know what's happening.
0: Welcome to Bizarro World, the Z Country Morning Show edition.
16: We're not sure what's happening either.
0: Just be careful with that, I guess. I use my fingerprints for like my phone, like to unlock my phone.
16: Right.
0: But I don't think there's any pictures of me like that. Maybe
16: there
0: is. I
16: can't see you doing the peace sign, taking a picture, Nick.
0: Mm.
16: Arms crossed, maybe behind your back. You know, hand behind your back.
1: If I find it, I'm sharing it with everybody.
16: Thank you.
0: I'm going to reference back to my pictures on social media, or I might be doing a mass delete of pictures on social media. I don't know.
16: Well, those older pictures probably are too grainy and not good resolution.
0: Possibly.
16: Yeah.
0: There's some weird old pictures, too, but we're not going to share those. Anyway, thank you so much, Mary.
1: Is this a challenge to see who's got weirder pictures?
16: I think he needs to share it with the class here.
1: I'm going to win.
0: Okay. She'll be back for news at 8. We've got anniversaries on the way. Maddie and Tay will be upcoming. But first, how about some Vincent Mason? We wish you well. Shots.

0: Celebrating anniversaries, and a happy anniversary to all of you celebrating this month of May. Specifically, if you're celebrating today, we only had one that got submitted to us, so if it didn't get in time, have no fear. If you send it in any time during the month, you'll still be in the running for prizes. We just probably won't be able to read it for you on air.
1: That is correct, my friend. And again, I can't emphasize this enough right now, especially through this month. 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If you'd like it announced on the air, make it 5 to 7 days in advance of when your anniversary is. We'd love to share your big day with everybody in Z Country. The drawing for a great prize package will be held on Monday morning, June 1st. So again, your anniversary can be any time this month, and you'll be in the May drawing. As Nick mentioned, we have one for today, and who might that be?
0: We are adding to our anniversaries for today, out of Midvale, a happy third anniversary to Jared and Amber Boone. Jared and Amber celebrating 3 years just down the road in Midvale. We hope you have a great day, and we hope you have something fun planned together.
1: Congratulations to that happy couple, and again, get them in. 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
0: Coming up on the other side of the break, you'll be getting some of the latest from Mr. Brantley Gilbert. 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
5: Fox News, I'm Gianna Gelosi. President Trump heading to Beijing ahead of a high-stakes talk with Xi Jinping, making clear he doesn't need China's help when it comes to Iran.
6: He did say that he's going to have a very long talk with him about Iran, as China is the one that stands to benefit the most from the Strait of Hormuz reopening. The president says trade is at the top of the agenda for this historic summit. China wants lower tariffs. They currently have a 10% global tariff that expires very shortly here in July.
5: That's Fox's Aisha Hosni in Beijing. Now, when it comes to Iran.
7: In a post on Truth Social overnight, President Trump said, in part, Iran had 159 ships in their navy. Every single ship is now resting at the bottom of the sea. They have no navy. Their air force is gone. All technology is gone. Their leaders are no longer with us. And the country is an economic disaster.
5: Fox's Trey Yings. 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
8: Athletes and stadium visitors will see a new track in the fall following Tuscarawas Valley Board of Education's affirming vote. Good Wednesday morning, 8:01 and 56 degrees from the WTUZ Newsroom. I'm Mary Alice. At their regular meeting on Monday, the unanimous decision enters into a contract with Vasco Sports at a cost to not exceed just over $312,000. Superintendent Derek Voransky says digging out the existing track and putting in a new foundation and base is needed.
9: This is the replacement of the track. So the original, I don't even know when it was put in, a long time ago. And over the years, we've had it sealed, we've had it painted or a top coat put on, but it's in pretty rough shape.
8: He says that there will be a tight timeline.
9: They will have to dig out the old track in June. It does have to sit about a month without touching it so that it settles. And then they would come back in and finish it. And so we're working on a pretty tight deadline of getting that done before fall sports. And we have our first soccer and football games out there.
8: It was noted that within the capital project, fund money has been set aside. Dover's construction season includes a gas line replacement project that already has orange cones decorating the downtown streets. City Service Director Dave Douglas says Enbridge gas crews will work over the next couple of months, but will make sure it's clear for the Canal Dover Festival over Memorial Day weekend.
10: They're replacing those existing gas mains. Anything pre-1959 is in the ground. They're replacing.
8: Separately, Douglas says that the city will soon also award a nearly $1 million paving contract. Engineering work will take place this summer for a few bigger projects that will start next year. This includes sidewalks along West 3rd Street west of downtown, the towpath trail, and sewer and stormwater work on the city's north side. Teachers, administrators, and staff at New Philadelphia's West Elementary School have earned statewide recognition for going above and beyond for their students. Mark Jones with the Ohio Association of Elementary School Administrators this week honored the fourth grade and preschool building as one of its 2026 Hall of Fame schools. West is one of just 11 schools receiving the honor this year after a selection process, which included a nomination, application, and site visit.
11: Without a doubt, West Elementary is deserving of recognition as a Hall of Fame school for the year 2026.
8: And Jones highlighted the school's welcoming atmosphere and student accomplishments beyond grades and testing scores. The Ohio Department of Commerce Division of State Fire Marshal and the Ohio Department of Public Safety Division of EMS awards the fire services highest honors earlier yesterday during the 45th annual Ohio Fire Service Hall of Fame and Fire Awards. That event took place at the Center of Science and Industry, or COSI, in downtown Columbus. More than 300 individuals, including state officials, first responders, family members of honorees, and the general public, attended that ceremony, which takes place each year to honor the valor, dedication, and exemplary service of fire service members and citizens from around the state. That's all new for news this hour here on WTUZ. The Valley Forecast coming up after a word from our sponsor, Altman Hospital. Don't forget to head over to WTUZ.com for more local news. From the Z Country Newsroom, I'm Mary Alice.
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0: Showers around, especially this morning. Mostly cloudy. Slight chance for a shower this afternoon. High temperature in the middle 60s. Cloudy tonight. A couple sprinkles overnight. Low 45. Rather cloudy Thursday. Cooler with a few light showers or sprinkles. High temperature 57. Thursday night, a clearing sky. Low of 40. Sunshine Friday, followed by increasing clouds. I'm Severe Weather Team 9 meteorologist Jeff Exline.
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2: 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Yeah!

0: Eddie Rabbit, I love a rainy night. 99.9 WTUZ. I forget what year. Help me out.
1: That was 1980.
0: Thank you. I was going to say 81, so I was close
1: enough. A lot of people connect that song to the Urban Cowboy soundtrack, but it was not on that. But he did have other things associated with the movie Urban Cowboy.
0: You know a lot about the movie Urban Cowboy.
1: It was a thing.
0: To find out.
1: It was a thing.
0: Hey, we're now going center stage. You're looking at arts and entertainment across Tuscarawas County, and we are proud to shine the spotlight on the people bringing creativity to life in our community, and that is all made possible by the Barnett Realtors. We're going to look 2 weeks down the road. Wednesday, May 27th at 7 o'clock, the Delphian Chorale's final concert will be held at New Philadelphia First United Methodist Church with free admission coming for that event. So, it's a beautiful May day in late May. It's a beautiful backdrop in the First United Methodist Church. And what a great way to really get in the spring spirit and hearing some live music sung right there in front of you.
1: You know, nothing.
0: Oh, and did we mention again, free?
1: Nothing beats live entertainment. David Mitchell and I could preach this from the mountaintops forever. Whether it's music, comedy, theater, whatever, nothing beats live entertainment. Please take advantage of this. Again, I believe you mentioned free. Take advantage of this opportunity and check it out, everyone.
0: Yeah, I mean, it's on May 27th at 7 o'clock. And, you know, the details are it's at the First United Methodist Church and looking in to get it. Oh, it doesn't cost you anything to get into.
1: Yeah.
0: Oh, How much are we going to keep hammering that point home?
1: Just till they get it.
0: Get out there and enjoy some of the arts and entertainment from around our area. 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

0: Brandon Lakin, Jelly Roll, right before your Big Z Sports Minute, and you can tune in tonight as we're back in action. 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Never miss out on a broadcast. We look forward to seeing you at the field. But if you can't make it, that's why we broadcast live. On that same vein, tomorrow, high school track and field is back, and it's a big one with bragging rights for the league on the line as the IVC Championships will be live from Lee Stadium in Newcomerstown. You can tune in for that action starting off at 4 o'clock. And on Friday, baseball still rolls on as Strasburg travels to Zorville to take on Tuskegee Valley. 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
1: Yeah, weather-wise, we should be good for all this action. So if you get a chance, get out and support these student-athletes in person, particularly tomorrow night with track and field when all the schools will be represented from the IVC. Get out and support the school district that you live in. Cheer these folks on. They worked hard all season long to get to this point. And, of course, when you're talking tonight's game, Dover New Philly's a thing without a sectional title being on the line. So now it's really a thing tonight.
0: Going to be a ton of fun for sure, and you can get all of those updates, as we mentioned, on Facebook. But that, we promise, when we say this is far from the last broadcast we're going to have.
1: Oh, yeah.
0: Spring season's just getting started, folks.
1: The good
0: trust me.
1: Stuff.
0: Yeah. If you want the best, there's only one, Big Z Sports.
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1: The Cleveland Cavaliers are 6-0 at home in the playoffs, but 0-5 on the road. Tonight, they have a chance to secure their first road win when they're in Detroit for Game 5 for the Eastern Conference semifinals. Tip-off from the Little Caesars Arena is 8 p.m. on ESPN, but you can listen to all the Cavs playoff action on our sister station, WJER. In a game where runs were scarce, the Cleveland Guardians edged the Los Angeles Angels 3-2.
0: And that's the bottom line, because Steven Vogt says so.
1: Angel Martinez hit a sixth home run in the third inning as Cleveland scored single runs in the third, fifth, and seventh and made it stand up. Series wraps up this afternoon. Cleveland has a chance to sweep. First pitch is slated at 1:10 p.m.
0: Given the way that they've been painfully mediocre all year long, getting a sweep would be pretty cool.
1: It would be very good to get a sweep. You know who's been silent in this series? Trout.
0: I thought he was hurt right now.
1: Is he
0: which
1: out?
0: Which should not be a surprise at all.
1: That
0: if you've
1: poor
0: been following
1: man.
0: Along.
1: I swear to gosh.
0: It's a shame.
1: At first pitch is at the corner of Carnegie and Ontario, but hey, if you can't get to Cleveland, there's another game you can listen to right there on our sister station, WJER 100.9.
0: I stand corrected. He is not hurt. He was in the lineup. He was 2-for-4 yesterday.
1: Okay, so he's hitting the ball, mm-hmm. but just I guess he's just not
0: making a huge impact yet.
1: Crushing it. Hey, I'm choking up over
0: okay?
1: this. I don't know. The Nationals hit 6 home runs as Washington vetoed the Cincinnati Reds 10-4.
4: Just a bit outside.
0: And just for you?
5: You're killing me, Smalls.
1: Just outside the park 6 times. They hit back-to-back solo home runs in the third. They hit a solo home run and a 3-run blast in the fifth. And added another solo home run in the eighth. Game 2 of the series is tonight. First pitch from Great American Ballpark is slated for 6:40. Raise the Jolly Roger. The Pittsburgh Pirates edge the Colorado Rockies 3-1.
6: Yarr, matey. Paul Skeens is on the mound. It means we can only play 3.
1: Paul Skeens was on the mound. He went 8 innings through 2-hit shutout baseball, struck out 10, picked up his 6th win.
6: Yarr, we can't give him too much run support, lest he be slacking off.
1: Game 2. This is adorable. Game 2 of the series is tonight. First pitch from PNC Park is 6:40 p.m. And for the world of hockey,
0: Charlie Coyle coming back to the Columbus Blue Jackets, signing a multi-year extension. Going to be a great veteran presence to have back. And you know, maybe, just maybe, we'll attract some other veteran free agents to sign with Columbus, and fortunes will turn around for the CBJ.
1: Wouldn't that be fantastic?
0: Speaking it into existence.
1: That's your Wednesday look at Big Z Sports.
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1: She's been in the soundproof booth.
0: Yeah, this is totally soundproof, as I could sit here and just knock on the wall to have her come in. Oh,
9: yeah,
0: Jamie. Sorry.
9: Don't annoy Jamie.
0: He just turned around and looked at me like, why did you do that?
10: Hey, it's Jamie.
0: don't forget, you still have a chance to win today. Actually, you're going to be giving a graduating senior a chance to win the Wendy's graduation giveaway. Submit in on a Weaver Appliance text line your name and the name of a graduating senior. You can say whatever else you want, if you know where they go to school and stuff like that. And we'll pick a winner at the end of this today's morning show, and they will be getting a free medium combo meal from Wendy's. That will be coming up here momentarily. How about we look at some weather? 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
11: Showers around, especially this morning. Mostly cloudy. Slight chance for a shower this afternoon. High temperature in the middle 60s. Cloudy tonight. A couple sprinkles overnight. Low 45. Rather cloudy Thursday. Cooler with a few light showers or sprinkles. High temperature 57. Thursday night, a clearing sky. Low of 40. Sunshine Friday, followed by increasing clouds. I'm Severe Weather Team 9 meteorologist Jeff Exline.
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9: And a look at your Z Country News. The Cleveland Clinic Foundation is awarding the Greater Dover New Philadelphia Food Pantry $750,000 spread over 5 years, amounting to $150,000 annually. There are no restrictions on how that money can be used, allowing the pantry to focus on potentially long-term improvements to increase efficiency. Potential projects include replacing aging equipment such as electric pallet jacks and addressing wear and tear in the decades-old building. No final decisions have been made. Following a three-vehicle rear-end collision on U.S. 250 in the construction zone, ODOT reminds motorists to just slow down and pay attention. That Tuesday crash was just before 2:30 p.m. in the westbound lanes near the mall exit. There were only minor injuries, and it tied up traffic for about an hour. ODOT reminds drivers that mainline traffic has the right-of-way. Ramp traffic must yield, so do not stop on the highway to allow any merges. That's a look at headlines. 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
0: It is your Z Country Morning Show once again, and we've got an update in science, because we are, you know, the forefront. We are all at the forefront of science, right?
9: Oh, absolutely.
0: Uh-huh. That's it. You can tell by the way we classify that. We're at the forefront of science. What type of science? The science kind.
1: So, are we going to do rodeo tickets?
0: Oh, my goodness. I almost did it for back-to-back days. That's, I almost forgot.
9: Good job, Connor.
0: Thank
1: well,
0: you.
1: I didn't.
0: You know what?
1: Yeah. I thought maybe.
9: Yeah. I mean, you jumped the gun yesterday trying to do stories and forget. So yeah.
1: I thought maybe you were going to set up your story and then come back to it. And then when you grabbed your phone, I was like, oh, no, he's
0: no,
1: doing this.
0: No, I just forgot. If you want to go to the Silver Creek Shootout Friday and Saturday, we have a pair of tickets with your name on it. The only PRCA-sanctioned rodeo you're going to be finding around here in this area. They put on a top-notch show year in and year out through the Silver Creek Rodeo Company. And actually, coming up here possibly today, we caught up with Josh and a very special guest also that he brought in as well. So we'll see if we'll be checking in with them about what's coming up Friday and Saturday. But at the Tuscarawas County Fairgrounds, 7:30 both nights, your pair of tickets is good for whichever day you choose, whether it's Friday or Saturday. So if that sounds right up your alley and you want to go see some real live professional rodeo right here close to home, Conley, how can they do it?
1: Yeah, a couple things before I drop the keyword. As Nick mentioned, the rodeo is both Friday and Saturday nights. Mm-hmm. You're winning a pair of tickets for the night of your choice,
0: yes.
1: Not for both nights. You will be on a will call list at the fairgrounds. You don't have to stop here.
0: Yep.
1: And again, it's a ticketed event. If you are not free this Friday or Saturday, might want to sit this contest out because we like to make sure the tickets get used and everybody that mm-hmm. wants to have an opportunity. Okay. Done with all that. Text in the word stinky.
0: Okay.
1: Stinky to the Weaver Appliance text line 330-339-9399.
0: I love that cartoon with the brain, right?
1: 330-339-9399. Text in the word stinky for your chance to win rodeo tickets.
0: I was proud of that one.
1: It was a good one. It wasn't Dinger Bell good, but it was good.
0: It's so funny, though. I go back to the point of science. Mm-hmm. And it's so point that you talk, that's, it's ironic that you talk about smell. Because I have a smell-related story, too. I know they're not the same story, though.
1: Okay.
0: But I'm specifically looking at Conley because we're talking about old people smell.
9: Ah.
1: Okay, you have to tell me if I smell.
0: No, no. So what I was going to clarify this with, you haven't reached that era yet of your age.
1: Yeah. Okay. Well, that's because things haven't started shutting down inside.
0: But you know, there is that joke, right, or the stereotype of, oh, old people have a smell.
9: Yeah, there's...
0: It turns out it's actually true, believe it or not. The biological phenomenon is caused by an epidermal change, a.k.a. skin, your skin changes over time, and it'll hit most of us as we get older. But believe it or not, it probably happens a little bit earlier than you think, or can happen a little bit earlier than you think. Once a person hits the age of 40, the production of an organic compound called aldehyde increases, thereby causing that lovely aroma. Because you've used to living in your own skin, you're likely to be completely oblivious to your own scent. But it does change. I've always had people like describe it to me when they say, oh, that old person smell. And I don't know. I'm not super familiar with this. But mothballs, for whatever reason, is what they compare it to.
9: Yeah, I can see that.
1: Well, yeah, because they probably got mothballs hanging in the closet.
0: That's what my assumption always was.
1: They take their clothes out and they still smelled like mothballs. Maybe.
0: That's why I always assume they said that.
1: This is life's full circle. Because everybody loves the new baby smell.
9: Yeah.
1: Nobody loves the old person smell. So, well, you know, it's, kumbaya.
0: It's almost a...
1: sunrise, sunset.
0: And I'm not being mean when I say this, but because it's not an offensive odor, but
9: no.
0: It's almost like more of a musty kind of smell.
9: It is.
0: But it's not one of the... It's what?
9: You know you're old when you're getting musty.
10: There's nothing offensive by telling somebody they smell musty.
0: But it's not like... But it's not like a musty smell where you go into like a camper that's been abandoned for 10 years and you open up the door and go, oh boy, it's not like that.
9: No.
0: It's a very organic or natural smell, no. I guess. And maybe it's just because we're used to it. Earthy. Thank you. That's
9: it's
0: a good word.
9: Earthy, musty.
0: I'm digging this hole so deep right now. Any family members of mine who are past the age of 40 who heard this going like, what? Oh, really? We're musty, huh?
1: I will give you $5 to go into a candle store and tell them you want an old person smell candle.
0: I'm not going to do
9: you
0: that.
9: Just want to get used to it.
1: I just, you know, I work with this guy and I want to know.
0: But you, Conley, you fall in the category and like because of the age that you're at. You don't have, I don't think that, I've never noticed it around you.
1: Well, I, you know, a lot of this thing is, in all seriousness, as it gets older, unfortunately, if they are seniors and beyond me, for example, that live alone and there isn't anyone checking to make sure of their hygiene, you know, or, you know, and that can cause a problem. So.
0: Makes sense. Okay, after that train wreck, on to Stinky.
1: On to Stinky for the tickets. Hey, there's nothing like today, perfect example, driving to work with the windows down, breathing in some great fresh air. Well, that didn't happen yesterday in Lancaster, Pennsylvania, or Lancaster. I don't know which way they say it. Instead of fresh air, drivers were hit with the stink of fertilizer. Thousands of gallons of liquid fertilizer were spilled along a stretch of State Route 44.
0: Yeah. No, that's just that fresh country air out there.
1: The road was closed so hazmat cleanup could be done, and several hours later, the road was declared reopened.
9: Several hours later, the plants are all foom.
0: Well,
1: meanwhile, the stench from the spill lingers for hours after that.
9: Oh, yeah.
0: A couple things to this. Yeah. They said it's liquid fertilizer. Is this more of the natural liquid fertilizer compound or one of the...
9: I would assume that it was like a...
0: Like slurry?
1: Possibly. It didn't go into great detail.
0: Yeah. Because I'm intrigued that they needed a hazmat cleanup for it.
1: I'm telling you right now, if one of the guys doing the hazmat cleanup did not stand up and hold up a baby Ruth and go, got it! Then why is he even out there?
0: That'd be pretty good. I'm guessing it was like, I bet, you know, it will never cease to amaze me the people who have grown up rural and you know what time of year it is, right?
1: Yeah.
0: It's time to get your fertilizer and your manure on your fields.
1: Yes.
0: The people who are driving and go like, oh my gosh, oh, not again, and roll up their windows. It's every spring.
9: Yeah.
0: How are you not used to it by this point?
9: Major.
1: I don't even notice it. I don't even notice it anymore.
0: Oftentimes I don't anymore.
1: You know, I'm a suburban kid. I don't even notice it.
0: I seriously, maybe my nose is just completely dead to that smell. I just got nothing anymore to it. But it needs to happen.
9: Yeah.
0: And also, it's the best fertilizer known to man if it's manure.
1: Right. Correct.
0: So, I don't know. But I'm going to look into that, why they had to have hazmat. Maybe it was just the volume that was spilled.
9: It could have been, Or just, you know, protocol.
0: Or
9: you know, they originally had it because it was called in as whatever, and
0: Right. And it was a paved road?
1: It was a Highway 44. Oh. Highway 441.
0: Okay, that's why they called it in, because that would become a very bad, slippery hat. That would be like driving on ice, depending on how it laid out. I'm not getting into the complete breakdown of all of this, but
1: that's where you know what? No, I'll say that when the mics are on.
0: Okay. The last thing we have here is really an interesting situation out in Sicily, in Pelagonia. I think that's how you say that, out of Sicily.
9: Sounds right.
0: There is a police investigation that has suddenly turned into arrests, seizures of certain items, and so much more, and it all started with horse-drawn cart races. Apparently, there was a video which has spread widely online and has drawn attention from animal welfare groups, shows some horses racing at high speed with horse drawn behind them with people on them, while spectators on scooters rode close behind while firing Kalashnikov rifles into the air, a.k.a. better known as AK-47s. Police.
9: Well, why wouldn't you fire them?
0: I have no idea. Police from Catania confirmed that they had identified the reported men in the videos, ages 40 and 45. Two prosecutors and have ordered several stables in the San Cristoforo district to be shut down after seeing this.
9: Oh.
0: Veterinarians accompanied officers during raids to assess the horses' involved conditions. An Italian animal welfare organization, LAV, noted that illegal street racing in Sicily, long time to organized crime and fueled by illicit betting, represents one of the most striking displays of criminal prestige and mafia control over the territory. I forget that they say that Sicily and Italy are still old world.
1: Oh. Yeah.
0: Good night. Are they still old world if this is what they're worried about?
9: Yeah.
0: The race in Palagonia was unusual for occurring at dawn on a Friday rather than a more typical Sunday morning. I guess this is still a huge thing going on.
1: Maybe they
0: there.
1: Were just, remaking Ben-Hur.
0: With Kalashnikov rifles? Okay,
1: yeah.
0: Great.
1: And horses and chariots and such, yes.
0: Okay, that's great. Well, here, I'm going to pull it up and I'll try to... Well, there's going to be an ad and stuff like that.
9: Of course there is, yeah.
0: But
9: I bet that would be a huge concern, though. I mean, you got
1: absolutely. It really would. You can't be just randomly firing a rifle.
0: That still is what bothers me, is because still to this day there are people. It's not so much in the U.S. It's way more common in other countries, but some people still do it in the U.S. Celebratory gunfire. Oh, we're just going to fire it up in the air.
9: Right.
0: Okay, I don't know how bad you did in physics class, but what goes up must come down.
1: I was gooder than the kid next to me.
0: There you go. There's the horses running. There's people in scooters and pow, pow, pow up in the air.
9: It kind of reminds me of, like, Indiana Jones, like the scooters and the, like, one of the chase scenes.
0: Boy, I must have found this I thought for sure I got the movie that was made by MGM. Apparently this one's bootleg because something's very wrong with this scene.
1: One guy turns around. You don't see nothing.
0: It's like the one scene where he's got the dude with the long, whatever they call that sword, but he's doing all the action and everything. And Harrison Ford just shoots him real quick.
9: Yeah.
0: Instead of the remake of that, he's flipping around a pool noodle, and Harrison Ford has a little like toy bow and arrow and
9: flip him.
1: A pool noodle.
0: I don't know why that's where my mind went to first.
1: Check your bingo cards. Did anybody have pool noodle on their bingo card for this Wednesday morning?
0: I don't know. I haven't had... This is my first coffee I've had in like 3 days, so now I'm just... This is where my mind is going.
1: Okay.
0: You done making fun of me?
1: No,
9: I don't know.
1: No.
9: I mean, I just...
0: It's starting to get,
9: a little stinky
0: in here.
1: Okay. What'd you have to eat last night?
9: Well, open up the window.
0: I could. It's actually a beautiful morning for that. Anyway, thank you so much, Mary. Conley might kill me. Coming up is Robbie Johnson.
1: What?
0: I don't know. First, how about some Megan Maroney on your Sea Country Morning Show, brought to you by Sarshone of Dalton.

0: Robbie Johnson, June in July. But you still got to wait and get through May first before those, you know. Coming up, you're going to be hearing from Mr. Hudson Westbrook. Mary will be back for news at the top of the hour at 9. And we've got you covered starting off next hour with one that may get you up and moving with Chris Jansen. A fun one, too, for your Amish Door Country Classic, because anything Dwight Yoakam is going to be pretty good.
1: It's going to be it's going to be very fun every time.
0: We got a lot more in store for today. Why? Because while your morning show wraps up at 10, we'll be on with you for an extended period until noon today. So we'll spread some stuff out and probably have some more conversation about weird things happening around the world.
1: Yeah, we're kind of tailgating for Shauna Berkey, who takes over at news.
0: Yeah.
1: That's what we'll call it.
0: Yeah. I mean, and like I said, how great it is that you and I, whenever we get to leave the studio now, it's like warm outside.
1: It's warm outside.
0: Although this morning wasn't bad other than the
1: rain. No, this morning was in the mid to upper 50s when I left my place.
0: Pleasant surprise, because I was tired of going outside in the morning and just going...
1: Well, see, I didn't mumble. I just swore.
0: Which is weird, because you have neighbors like right beside you.
1: So I don't.
0: Oh, he's talking to himself again.
1: They don't know what to think of me on a lot of levels.
0: Don't make eye contact. Don't look at him. Don't say anything.
1: That's why the reason he's alone.
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3: Fox News, I'm CJ Papa. Dozens of youth in a military van playing for the arrival of President Trump in China for critical meetings with China's President Xi Jinping.
4: President is trying to set the tone that he is coming at this from a position of strength, not weakness. Of course, you've got the Iran conflict looming in the background of these trade talks. He wants to make sure the focus remains on trade, not Iran.
3: That's White House correspondent Aisha Hosni in Beijing. As for China and the Islamic Republic,
5: normally 40 to 50% of China's oil passes through the Strait of Hormuz, while the U.S. blockade remains in effect exactly 1 month today. In fact, shipping data shows Chinese-owned oil tankers passing through the Strait of Hormuz overnight with Iran's permission.
3: That's Fox's Lucas Tomlinson in Dubai. 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
6: The city of Dover's summer projects include paving on the south side and planning for a few bigger projects next year. Good Wednesday morning, 9:01 and 60 degrees from the WTUZ newsroom. I'm Mary Alice. Service Director Dave Douglas says the orange cones that are downtown right now are for the Enbridge gas project to replace lines that are nearly 70 years old or older.
7: They're hoping they can get a lot of the main line in here within the next month or two. I asked them that they at least clean up the, keep the downtown area clean for our festival. And they said it would, so.
6: Meanwhile, officials expect to spend close to $1 million later this summer on paving, mainly on the south side.
7: And depending on the cost and so forth, looking at a section of Worcester Avenue up north, and we're looking at Slingliff Avenue. So that'll kind of complete some of the larger streets that are really bad shape, at least up on the north end. But we're going to focus on the south side.
6: Meanwhile, Douglas notes that engineering will start on a few multi-million dollar, mainly grant-funded projects like sidewalks along West 3rd Street, towpath trail work, and stormwater management projects on the north end. The Greater Dover New Philadelphia Food Pantry is getting to plan for the future after receiving a major financial boost. The Cleveland Clinic Foundation is awarding that organization $750,000 spread over 5 years, which amounts to $150,000 annually. Volunteer Chief Operations Officer Jim Rice says that the pantry received $50,000 last year, making this larger commitment an unexpected surprise. And he does note that there are no restrictions on how this money can be used, allowing the pantry to focus on long-term improvements to increase efficiency.
8: My own personal belief is we should not really use much of it for food, but look at capital kind of improvements that make our operation better and more efficient. Things we can spend with that money that will last.
6: No final decisions have been made. The pantry's board of directors is expected to discuss options at upcoming meetings. Tuscarawas Valley Local School Board of Education votes to resurface the stadium track. The unanimous Monday decision gives administration the green light to have the project completed by Vasco Sports Contractors. Superintendent Derek Voransky says the existing track has been in place for a long time, and over the years, that track has been sealed, top coated, and painted.
9: But it's in pretty rough shape, and so what we are doing here is actually have the existing track removed. So they'll dig that all out, put a fresh foundation in, base in, and then the track would be brand new.
6: The cost is to not exceed just over $312,000. Money has been set aside in a capital projects fund line item. Vransky adds that they did look at taking it from a 6-lane track to 8, but he says that it's not feasible.
9: In order to do that, we had to move home stands. If we did that, we would no longer be grandfathered in with the press box, so we'd have to have an elevator to get to the press box. So we chose not to do that for what we host here. They would have loved to have an 8-lane track. It's not feasible, so it would be 6-lane still.
6: Work is expected to begin in June, and then installation would happen, and then a few months would pass to allow it to settle before overall completion, hopefully before fall sports would begin. Data center development will be the main topic during a meeting hosted by the Carroll Harrison Jefferson and Tuscarawas County Farm Bureau boards tomorrow. Discussion is expected to allow attendees the chance to understand the role residents and stakeholders play regarding those facilities. And Ohio Farm Bureau's Director of Energy Development, Dale Arnold, is set to speak on the latest updates and resources on data center developments and what it means for local agriculture and land use. Farm board members and local governments are asked to bring any questions, concerns, and other insight on the development of centers, as well as consideration for future policies. And again, tomorrow's meeting will be from 6:30 to 7:30 p.m. at Barr Memorial Center at 322 West Main Street in Scio. That's going to wrap things up for news this hour here on WTUZ, a service of Sugar Valley Meats. The Valley Forecast coming up. 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From the Z Country Newsroom, I'm Mary Alice.
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11: Showers around, especially this morning. Mostly cloudy. Slight chance for a shower this afternoon. High temperature in the middle 60s. Cloudy tonight. A couple sprinkles overnight. Low 45. Rather cloudy Thursday. Cooler with a few light showers or sprinkles. High temperature 57. Thursday night, a clearing sky. Low of 40. Sunshine Friday, followed by increasing clouds. I'm Severe Weather Team 9 meteorologist Jeff Exline.
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we guarantee you still know the words to this one. Well, most of the words. Okay, maybe just the chorus? It's a Z Country Classic, brought to you by the Amish Door Village.

0: Dwight Yoakam with your Amish Door country classic, Pocket of a Clown.
1: That's a good one. That's a real good one.
0: I don't know one of Dwight Yoakam that isn't a good one, but, you know. Speaking of good ones, coming up, Thomas Rhett and Jordan Davis teaming up. Then it's Kelsey Ballerini and the latest from Mr. Chancey Williams, easy for me to say.
1: I'll tell you what's easy for us to say, and that's about the great deals at Weaver Appliance. 753 South Worcester Avenue in Strasburg. Stop by and see them. Today is Wednesday. They are open from 8 to 5 today, tomorrow, and Friday. And they have Saturday hours. It's going to be a beautiful weekend. Then stop over there if you get a chance. They're open 8 to 1. They right now on their Facebook page, they have a great video about the cafe line of products that they have, cafe refrigerator and those things like that. Excuse me. Check it out if you are interested in the market for something along those lines. Stop into the showroom. They've got videos on their Facebook page. It's just a panning view of the showroom and all the items that are available. So make sure you're following them on Facebook. They're also on Instagram. They're TikTokers at weaver.appliance. 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So they have a clear online presence. If that's how you like to do business, you don't have a chance to stop by, it's okay. Check out what you might be looking for. Maybe you're looking for something as simple as, hey, I'm not sure. The refrigerator isn't as cold as it used to be. The dryer's sounding weird. They will come out and do a service check for you and evaluate what's going on.
0: And even if you're one of the people who knows how to fix your own stuff, if you're literally, all you need is a part, and especially if you're one of the, has all the way to just knowing the part number, just give them a call. They'll have it in stock, or they'll get it to you very, very quickly, or they're in their showroom, which you can stop by and pick up said part. 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
8: Showers around, especially this morning. Mostly cloudy. Slight chance for a shower this afternoon. High temperature in the middle 60s. Cloudy tonight. A couple sprinkles overnight. Low 45. Rather cloudy Thursday. Cooler with a few light showers or sprinkles. High temperature 57. Thursday night, a clearing sky. Low of 40. Sunshine Friday, followed by increasing clouds. I'm Severe Weather Team 9 meteorologist Jeff Exline.
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0: Chancey Williams, It's My Lie, 99.9 WTUZ, and you know, before he became a singer-songwriter in country music, Mr. Williams was a saddle bronc rider for many years.
1: Was he now?
0: And that kind of ties into what's coming up on Friday and Saturday. The Silver Creek Shootout is back again at the Tuscarawas County Fairgrounds there in Dover. Find all the details you need at silvercreekrodeo.com. Later on this morning, I'm calling an audible, I did get to catch up with Josh from Silver Creek Rodeo Company.
1: Oh, did you?
0: We'll get to have that conversation here because he had a special guest who you can see in competition coming up Friday and Saturday.
1: Oh, very cool. I'm sorry I missed that conversation, but, you know,
0: he's a busy man.
1: I'm busy a lot doing stuff.
0: Well, it's on the kind of agricultural grounds, so he just basically said, here, Nick.
1: Yeah, because I don't want to screw it up.
0: Really, really cool event. I got to go the first year, and it you know, I've been to many rodeos before. When they say this is professional, they're serious, because the men and women who are participating in all the great events that they have coming up in the Silver Creek Shootout, this is what they do. They tour the country, they compete, they ride, they rope, they race, they do all this. This is their thing that they do. That's what's the really cool aspect of this. It's not just anybody who can sign up and show up and, you know, as long as you sign a waiver, you participate. No, these are the ones who have their cards already for the PRCA, meaning they're professionals.
1: Yeah, so this is their livelihood. This is what they do for a living. They take a lot of pride in it. You're going to see the best of the best.
0: Yeah, it's going to be a ton of fun. Get your tickets now. We've got more chances to win coming up tomorrow. And also with our sister station, WJER, they have chances to win as well if you want to go to the Silver Creek Shootout. I unfortunately won't be able to make it this year. I would love to stop down because I love a little rodeo. I told you about this before. A bucket list thing. I'm past it now, though, because I got a kid and I'm 30 years old. But the bucket list thing was I wanted to ride a bull once.
1: Uh-huh.
0: I'm choosing not to do it now.
1: Uh-huh.
0: What? You wouldn't go with that? We can have you do mutton busting.
1: No, for the multiple time, no, I'm not mutton busting.
0: Why not?
1: Because I'll get hurt, and then
0: no,
1: I'll look
0: won't.
1: Idiot because I got hurt on a mutton busting.
0: You're not going to get hurt that bad.
1: Oh, boy. Yeah, I mumbled that part at the end, everybody.
0: Stick with us. Dave Dudley's coming up with some classic country. Miranda Lambert on the way as well. And Tucker Wentmore on your Z Country Morning Show.
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call them the Scotch-Irish connection. We're talking about their heritage, not the whiskey. And neither will turn down a dram, though. It's Nick and Conley in the morning at 99.9 WTUZ.

0: Tucker Wetmore, wind up missing you. Coming up, Brian Martin with his latest, and we'll have some Cole Swindell before we head into the 10 o'clock hour, because we're with you here for an extended period. But as we look to wrap up the morning show portion of today, we have to find our first winner of the Wendy's graduation giveaway. And we've been getting submissions all throughout the morning show, but we found one today. And your winner, this was being sent in by Grandma Angel Traherne, graduating from New Philadelphia, Jasmine Knight. Jasmine, congratulations, of course, on your upcoming graduation. But on top of that, you're now getting a Wendy's free medium combo meal.
1: There you go. Congratulations on lunch. I mean, of course, the graduation thing, too, but I'm old. We're food.
0: We're food? Is that what you just said? Well, hey, we're wrapping up your Z Country Morning Show presented by Sarshone of Dalton, but have no fear. We're still with you for the next 2 hours. And on top of that, tomorrow we'll be back with you. Plenty more chances to win, as in four, technically, total.
1: One, two, three. Yeah.
0: Four technically total.
1: Four total chances to win tomorrow.
0: Unbelievable stuff. Always stay.
1: We'll give you the rundown on that before we check out.
0: Yeah, and we'll see you tomorrow morning, bright and early. We're not going to do our normal roundout, but for the morning show, that is a wrap for today. And thanks to our friends at Sarshone of Dalton.
1: Absolutely. Without Sarshone of Dalton, we wouldn't be here in the morning like this, and we thank them so much for all they do.
0: Stay tuned. We got more on the way right here at 99.9 WTUZ.
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7: Showers around, especially this morning. Mostly cloudy. Slight chance for a shower this afternoon. High temperature in the middle 60s. Cloudy tonight. A couple sprinkles overnight. Low 45. Rather cloudy Thursday. Cooler with a few light showers or sprinkles. High temperature 57. Thursday night, a clearing sky. Low of 40. Sunshine Friday, followed by increasing clouds. I'm Severe Weather Team 9 meteorologist Jeff Exline.
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4: Fox News, I'm Therese Crowley. President Trump landed in Beijing to a red carpet welcomed by chanting Chinese youth, waving red China and U.S. flags. Fox's Aisha Hazmi on the summit with President Xi.
5: The president says that trade is top of mind during this historic summit in Beijing with President Xi. However, he does have a plan to have a long talk about Iran.
6: We have a lot of things to discuss. I wouldn't say Iran is one of them, to be honest with you, because we have Iran very much under control.
4: And China wants Trump to lower its 10% tariff. President Trump getting tucked in at a secure resort near the U.S. embassy for the night. As the Senate plans to vote on the War Powers Resolution to limit the president's military power on Iran, FDA Commissioner Marty McCarry has resigned after ruffling feathers of industry execs, vaping lobbyists, and anti-abortion groups trying to kill the abortion pill. America's listening to Fox.
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0: Mel McDaniel with Louisiana Saturday Night. Happy Wednesday, everybody. It is your Z Country morning team, but moving towards our next 2 hours on the midday period as we all shuffle around to fill in some various different places. That's what I love about a small company is the fact that, you know, you have so many different people who wear different hats all over the place. And you can figure out ways to make it work.
1: If you figure out ways to make it work, and I'm sorry, I'm one, even at my advanced years, I'm always one for being versatile in what I can do in the workplace.
0: It's a good idea.
1: Yeah, I think it's important.
0: It's a good idea to have in life, too.
1: It really is.
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8: Showers around, especially this morning. Mostly cloudy. Slight chance for a shower this afternoon. High temperature in the middle 60s. Cloudy tonight. A couple sprinkles overnight. Low 45. Rather cloudy Thursday. Cooler with a few light showers or sprinkles. High temperature 57. Thursday night, a clearing sky. Low of 40. Sunshine Friday, followed by increasing clouds. I'm Severe Weather Team 9 meteorologist Jeff Exline.
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0: Cody Jinks bringing that gritty style to country music. It's found. It's not Cody Jinks. It's not a self-titled song.
1: I was wondering about that.
0: Happy Wednesday, everybody. Hey, coming up after the noon newscast, thanks to Paul Marine Hospital, Mary is back with Tuss Talks, and she'll be continuing her talk with local performer Zach Rusk, as he'll be discussing the importance of the performing arts right here close to home. Fits in perfectly because, you know, every single weekday morning on the morning show, we have our center stage segment brought to you by Barnett Realtors, where you get to find out a little bit more about the performing arts going on around Z Country.
1: And every week right after the noon news, Mary always has an informative conversation with someone from Z Country, bringing us valuable information with Tuss Talks.
0: Yeah, and it's always a great conversation that she has. And, you know, I love the ability that what she does in terms of bringing you a little bit more insight to the stuff and maybe sometimes the topics that you don't have enough time in just a standard small break that during your normal, you know, kind of radio ins and outs.
1: Exactly.
0: It's an extended conversation that you get to have. And I love that Mary puts in so much great work with this. And it's all brought to you by Paul Marine Hospital, caring for community health with locations in Tuscarawas, Coshocton, Holmes, in Ashland counties.
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0: 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So much cooler
1: online. Yeah, man, I'll tell you what, that dang old internet, man, you just go on there and point and click, get in there.
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0: Little Brad Paisley here at 99.9 WTUZ. Welcome back in here to the 10 o'clock hour. Nearly going to be wrapping things up here in just a little bit. But before we do that, Jason Aldean, Max McNown, and Jared Neiman all on the way. And I love, for Mr. Paisley, wrapping that one up, references to Conway, Twitty, Alan Jackson, George Strait, Tammy Wynette, and Hank Jr. to close it out.
1: And again, as I mentioned before, there is such tip of the cowboy hat, if you want to play the stereotype, in country music to past artists, or even other current artists as well, in their songs. I think that stuff's good.
0: Yeah, I mean, it's will make you smile for sure. I mean, because, you know, it's the people who pay homage to those who came before them to kind of pave the way. And you consider that, you know, think of when country music has really hit its stride. It's been a genre that's been around for, good Lord, how long has it gone on for? Trying to think, you mean your first, whenever I think first major country superstars, you know, we're thinking Hank Sr., we're thinking Buck Owens, we're thinking guys like that, and then it just exploded from there.
1: Yeah, I think shows like Hee Haw brought a lot of attention to it.
0: Because speaking of Buck Owens.
1: It put country music on there, Buck Owens, Roy Clark, Conway was on there a lot.
0: Mm-hmm.
1: You know, little Jimmy Pickens was on there. I mean,
0: Dickens?
1: What did I say? Pickens?
0: Yeah.
1: Dickens, I'm sorry.
0: I knew what you meant. See, I knew what you meant, though.
1: But, you know, all of that, all that group. And then comes the 80s, and then boom, the 90s. And wow, things really took off.
0: I love just how it continues to grow and continues to take shape. And I love the fact that we get one more hour with you today.
1: I'm having fun.
0: Yeah. Well, stay tuned, because coming up next hour, we're going to give you more details about what you can expect for the rest of this week. And hey, guess what? Big Z Sports is back in action tonight, so we got to tell you about that.
1: Yes, they are.
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8: WTUZ Country Weather. showers around, especially this morning. Mostly cloudy, slight chance for a shower this afternoon. High temperature in the middle 60s. Cloudy tonight, a couple sprinkles overnight, low 45. Rather cloudy Thursday, cooler with a few light showers or sprinkles. High temperature 57. Thursday night, a clearing sky, low of 40. Sunshine Friday, followed by increasing clouds. I'm Severe Weather Team 9 meteorologist Jeff Exline.
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5: Fox News, I'm CJ Papa. President Trump in China for his two-day state visit. More than a dozen business leaders are part of the U.S. delegation.
6: The president hopes to announce a deal with Boeing at the end of this. Also, he will push China to buy more soybeans. So one of the goals for China is to get the tariffs reduced. They want to make their goods cheaper to export into the U.S.
5: Fox Business's Edward Lawrence at the White House. Another key reading on inflation, release showing a spike.
7: Prices paid at the wholesale level before they reached consumers jumped in April. The producer price index rose 1.4% for the month, up 1% for core PPI, excluding food and energy.
5: Fox's Gina Casola, 18 people still in quarantine, two facilities in Georgia and Nebraska, a group exposed to the hantavirus on that ill-fitted cruise ship. At least three passengers have died. 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

0: I'm sure she had a little bit of fun with that. It's Two Doors Down. Dolly Parton, Your Amish Door, country classic.
1: That's a great, of course, it's Dolly, that's a great one. Well, no kidding, that's a redundant statement.
0: So. It's an oxymoron, if you will. Coming up, John Party, Russell Dickerson, and Jackson Dean. And hey, after that, I had the great opportunity to catch up with Josh from Silver Creek Rodeo Company. And coming up on Friday and Saturday, you can enjoy the Silver Creek Shootout from the Tuscarawas County Fairgrounds. He's got all the details, and I tell you what, if you need to know anything rodeo, you found the right place, and just go online to silvercreekrodeo.com.
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0: they are doing in terms of their ticket giveaways. 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
9: Showers around, especially this morning. Mostly cloudy, slight chance for a shower this afternoon. High temperature in the middle 60s. Cloudy tonight, a couple of sprinkles overnight, low 45. Rather cloudy Thursday, cooler with a few light showers or sprinkles. High temperature 57. Thursday night, a clearing sky, low of 40. Sunshine Friday, followed by increasing clouds. I'm Severe Weather Team 9 meteorologist Jeff Exline.
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0: Hey, everybody, it's Nick from your Z Country Morning Show, interrupting your normal programming here because we've got a fantastic event that's coming up in Dover this Friday and Saturday. The Silver Creek Shootout is back in town again, a PRCA rodeo event unlike any other, and you're not going to find it anywhere else but right here in Dover and courtesy of the Silver Creek Rodeo Company. Joining us in studio, Josh again from Silver Creek. How you doing today?
1: Doing great, my friend. How are you?
0: Not too bad. Hey, I know this is an extremely busy time for you guys. Always appreciate you stopping by and talking about this. You know, we say professional rodeo, and people have seen rodeos before, but when we're talking professional, we're talking as top of the line as it gets when it comes to Silver Creek.
1: That's right. There's a misconception about professional rodeo all over the country because everybody that has a backyard rodeo wants to claim it's pro rodeo, but it's really not. You know, and you need the backyard rodeos. We need the amateur stuff. But this is actual professional rodeo. These are people trying to do this for a living. You have to be a member of the association. You can't just walk up and enter. I have people texting me all the time, how do I enter the bull riding? Well, you've got to be a PRCA member to enter the bull riding. And to be a card member, you've got to earn at least $1,000 in a year to be a card member. And what that also does, the guys that enter this rodeo and the girls that enter this rodeo, we've had more than what we needed in the entry, so we had to take some out. So it's the people who have won the most money through the year so far up to this point that have gotten in. So it's not run-of-the-mill guys and girls that are here. They're the best in the business.
0: Well, speaking of not run-of-the-mill and a card-carrying member, somebody who you're going to see Friday and Saturday there at the Silver Creek Shootout is Dalton, your son. Dalton, welcome in.
2: Good to be here. How you doing?
0: Not too bad. And hey, how much of what you do now in terms of, you know, competing and riding, how much did you learn from your dad?
2: Every single bit of it. 100% of it I learned from him. He taught me everything from how to look like a professional on how to ride bulls and how to just do everything. I've learned every fundamental thing from him. I absolutely would not be here today, and I probably wouldn't even be riding bulls if it wasn't for him. He's taught me everything I know.
0: Now, you so far, it's still a young career for you so far to this point, but you've been all over the place with PRCA, and, you know, how much fun is it to say, hey, this is my normal job, this is what I get to do every day?
2: How much fun? It's the funnest thing in the world. I wouldn't trade it for nothing. I love it. I love everything about it. I love the late night drives and the blood, the sweat, everything that goes into it. It's the most fun. I haven't done anything that's ever come close to it. And I'm kind of an adrenaline junkie. I've done a good bit of things to try to get my adrenaline going. Nothing ever comes close to riding bulls for a living.
0: I was going to say, I think that's kind of up there if you're seeking an adrenaline rush, riding
2: a little bit.
0: 1,800-pound animal. Yeah, sure. Well, hey, you're going to get to see Dalton, but on top of that, you're going to get to see some other people, some of which people close to home here around Z Country and beyond are probably going to know. We were talking about this, Josh.
1: That's right. Billy Natale, he's the Sandy Valley wrestling coach, had a lot of success there. He's great guy, little guy that's in a big man's event. I mean, it's steer wrestling, and he's going to be the smallest guy out there. But his technique is impeccable, and he's got a really good horse under him this year, and I think he's got a shot to take the title here in Dover. He hadn't had much success the last 2 years, but if you're a Billy Natale fan, you need to come and check it out. He's going to be going for broke. He wants to win the buckle. That not only do we have really about $80,000 when it's all said and done from the added money to the entry fees, it's going to be close to $80,000 that we have up for grabs, and we ever champion of each event gets a buckle, and Billy said he's coming after that buckle, so expect to see him try to get off that horse fast and throw his steer. He's a local favorite. We've actually got a local in the bull riding that's a new member to the PRCA that's had some success, Eli Byler. He's another young man. I say young, he's 31 years old. He's been riding bulls for a long time, but he's finally stepping up and wants to take a shot at the pros and see how that goes, and he got in our rodeo, so he's going to be out Friday night.
0: Well, you know, with Billy, I'm going to ask him some tips or something because, you know, I live on a farm. I work with beef cattle all the time. And, man, watching those guys go to work like that, it amazes me every single time. I don't know how they make it look so easy.
1: Well, it is very, especially with Billy, his technique has to be perfect because he's undersized. He's not going to get on a steer and muscle it over. So he has to have perfect technique or he can't do it. And that's the thing about him that I love watching him do it because he's a little guy and he's not supposed to be able to do that sport, but he does it well.
0: No, it's going to be a lot of fun if you want to go see that at the Silver Creek Shootout coming up on Friday and Saturday. And Dalton, we were talking there before we got started here that if you're a social media fan, you might notice somebody else who's going to be there in attendance coming up.
2: Yes, sir, that's right. Creek Bend Boys. If you've been on YouTube recently or Instagram, you'll see them. They've got a huge following. Good friends of ours. We've known them for years now. Super good guys, and they're doing a meet and greet there. So if y'all want to meet them, y'all come on out. They're going to be there all weekend filming it. And who knows? Who knows what they'll get into there? There's no telling with the Creek Bend Boys.
1: Yeah, come meet the Creek Bend Boys, Tristan and Jordan. And you might also end up on the video. They're going to be making a video that's going to be on YouTube out there at the Silver Creek Shootout. So you might get your shot at fame as well.
0: Something that's really cool every time I think of when it comes to rodeo is, yeah, you know, there's the competition side of it. Everybody wants to win. Everybody wants to put up their high score. But seems like such a great community, too, for everybody, you know, who banding together, who pulls for each other in competition, too, because they're also cheering on the other guy, too, who might even beat them.
1: But, yeah, we're a band of brothers, and it's been like that, you know, as long as I can remember, especially the rough stock. Sometimes there's a little segregation between the timed event end, but I think it's just a macho thing. But really, everyone pulls for everyone. You're competing against your animal. You're not really competing. Me and Dalton are riding against each other. I'm not really competing against him. I've got a bull underneath me that I've got to ride. That's my adversary. It's not Dalton, you know. And then the judges sort out the scores, and that's the way that the guys look at it. And sure, you want to be better than your buddy. But if he beats you and he rides a better bull, you're pumped about it. It's something that's really, really cool.
0: Well, another event that I know my wife is actually personally a big fan of, and not a surprise at all, because for the ladies' turn with that barrel racing, that is something that, you know, we talk about getting on the back of a massive animal who just wants nothing else but to throw you off. With the barrel racing aspect, these ladies are going fast, and I mean, I don't know how they can react that quickly.
1: Well, it's one of the fan favorites, mm-hmm. is barrel racing. You want to hear the crowd get loud. When them girls turn them barrels and they're flying, the fans love it. And my daughter barrel races. She would be competing here this year, but she's about to have a child here any day. So
0: congratulations.
1: Thank you. And it's, but it is absolutely way harder than it looks. Them girls make it look easy. But, I mean, you're basically running wide open on a horse and asking them to turn on a dime, and you got to sit in that saddle and do it. I thought it was pretty easy. I tried to show my daughter how it was done whenever she was learning, and I found out I didn't ride as good as I thought I did. So it's a very difficult task. And I ride horses pretty good, but it's not easy at all. It's a fun event to watch.
0: Well, it's definitely a spectacle from start to finish. The Silver Creek Shootout coming up Friday and Saturday. Get your tickets online now. And, hey, if you're tuning in on WTUZ and WJER, you're going to have chances to win all this week. But you know what? We just go ahead and say, might want to go ahead and get your tickets now. If you win some extra, bring some friends with you.
1: That's my suggestion. Get your tickets. You don't want to wait. We've sold standing room only on Saturday before, where people come in. We didn't have seats for them. They didn't care. They wanted to see the rodeo, so they stood only. So don't be one of those that waits to the last minute and show up and don't get a seat. We're going to have the best animal athletes in the business there. 259 Super Soaker, NFR bareback horse who is phenomenal. Thought he decapitated a kid here last year, a young man that was stepping up in the ranks. He wasn't ready. But Super Soaker's going to be there. Badlands, he just bucked off T. Parker, one of the best guys in the business at Carthage, in like half a second. I mean, he's the top, one of the top four bulls in the country. Out of all the thousands of bulls, he was the number four bull at the National Finals Rodeo. Badlands is going to be there. You don't want to miss that. We can see something special here in Dover that you'll never get to see again with some of the matchups that we're going to have with these animals. And you can't go anywhere in the world and hardly see it, and you're going to get to see it right here in Dover.
0: Right here in Dover, a truly incredible thing coming up. Get your tickets now. And you know the last thing I'll have for Dalton, how excited are you for the Silver Creek Shootout coming up Friday and Saturday?
2: I'm super excited. I look forward to this rodeo every year, and it's actually, because of things that happened, it's actually eluded me for the past 2 years. This has been my first showing at it, and I'm super excited and looking home to take home the gold.
0: Well, go out there and cheer on Dalton and cheer on everybody competing in the Silver Creek Shootout. And, Josh, real quick, if anyone is interested in those tickets, where can they find them online?
1: SilverCreekRodeo.com. 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There's a lot of cool stuff there you can check out. But the main thing is you can buy tickets right there. Makes it really easy.
0: Friday and Saturday at the Tuscarawas County Fairgrounds. Stop on out and have a great time. Gentlemen, I appreciate your time here, and here's to a great event coming up the end of this week.
1: Thank you very much.
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0: Kel Wetzel and Jesse Murph wrapping it up today for our time, your Z Country morning team, as we get the extra 2 hours today, tomorrow, and Friday. So we'll be segueing things to Shauna Berkey, who makes an earlier appearance.
1: Yes, she'll be coming in today after Tus Talks.
0: Yeah, a big thank you to Mary for all she does with Tus Talks. You can tune in for that after the new newscast brought to you by Palmarine Hospital. So that's right around the corner. And speaking of right around the corner, it'll be Thursday before you know it. And that's when we're back with you from 6 to noon on that Thursday. We have two chances to win that we always do on a Thursday. Plus, our last day to give away tickets to the Silver Creek Shootout coming up this Friday and Saturday. And we'll pick another winner for our Wendy's graduation giveaway.
1: So it is going to be a full day, so go ahead and mark it on your notes there. There will be early bird tomorrow.
0: Go ahead, and this is your, well, it's not a two-minute warning. This is your, like...
1: You got time.
0: 18-hour warning.
1: Oh, here he's doing
0: whatever. I can't. It's too much math. Coming up will be Randy Houser. We look forward to joining you again bright and early tomorrow morning. And until then, do something today to be a good human.
1: Hug your kids.
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9: Showers around, especially this morning. Mostly cloudy. Slight chance for a shower this afternoon. High temperature in the middle 60s. Cloudy tonight. A couple sprinkles overnight. Low 45. Rather cloudy Thursday. Cooler with a few light showers or sprinkles. High temperature 57. Thursday night, a clearing sky. Low of 40. Sunshine Friday, followed by increasing clouds. I'm Severe Weather Team 9 meteorologist Jeff Exline.
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0: If you want country variety, pour 'em as long and as strong and as close as you can until you can. 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
2: Fox News, I'm Therese Crowley. A red carpet airport reception in Red China.
3: A military band and honor guard welcomed President Trump to Beijing as he exited Air Force One. Plus some 300 Chinese youngsters with chants of warm welcome. It's already nighttime in Beijing. When dawn rises, the two leaders will get down to business discussing trade, Iran, and U.S. arms sales to Taiwan.
2: Fox's Jonathan Savage. Energy prices from the Iran war drive a hot rise in April. Wholesale inflation 6% for the year. The South Carolina Supreme Court has overturned the murder conviction of disgraced lawyer Alec Murdaugh, ordering a new trial in the killing of his wife and son because of improper jury influence by the court clerk. Murdaugh's also doing time for stealing from clients. 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
4: After a three-vehicle rear-end collision on U.S. 250 in the construction zone, ODOT reminds motorists to just slow down and pay attention. Good afternoon, I'm Mary Alice. Let's take a look at your WTUZ noon headlines on this Wednesday. That Tuesday crash was just before 2:30 p.m. in the westbound lanes near the mall exit. There were only minor injuries, and it tied up traffic for about an hour. Now, ODOT reminds drivers that mainline traffic has the right-of-way through there. Ramp traffic must yield, so do not stop on the highway to allow merges. The Cleveland Clinic Foundation is awarding the Greater Dover New Philadelphia Food Pantry $750,000 over 5 years, which amounts to $150,000 annually. There are no restrictions on how that money can be used, allowing the pantry to focus on long-term improvements to increase efficiency. Potential projects could include replacing aging equipment like electric pallet jacks and addressing wear and tear in the decades-old building. No final decisions have been made. Tuscarawas Valley Board of Education, at their regular meeting on Monday, made a unanimous decision to enter into a contract with Vasco Sports at a cost to not exceed just over $312,000 to replace the existing track. Superintendent Derek Voransky says that they'll dig out the existing track at the stadium and put in a new foundation and base. Work could begin in June. Installation would then happen, and then a few months would have to pass to allow it for it to settle before overall completion, hopefully before fall sports would begin. Data center development will be the main topic during a meeting hosted by the Carroll, Harrison, Jefferson, and Tuscarawas County Farm Bureau boards. The Thursday, May 14th discussion is expected to allow attendees the chance to understand the role residents and stakeholders play regarding these facilities. A guest will speak before questions, concerns, and other insights is opened on the development of these centers and consideration of future policies. Tomorrow's meeting will be from 6:30 to 7:30 p.m. at Barr Memorial Center at 322 West Main Street in Scio. That's going to wrap things up for noon headlines here on WTUZ. Be sure to follow us on Facebook or go to WTUZ.com for more local news and everything happening here in Z Country. From the newsroom, I'm Mary Alice.
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6: A scattered shower or thunder shower early this afternoon, mostly cloudy and breezy with highs in the upper 60s. Tonight, mostly cloudy with sprinkles overnight, low 45. Thursday, cloudy with scattered sprinkles, breezy and cool, high temperature just 57. Thursday night, clearing sky, chilly, low of 40. Friday, morning sun will give way to increasing clouds with a high of 70 degrees. Now, I'm Severe Weather Team 9 meteorologist Jeff Exline.
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8: 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Corn for May, 2¾ higher at 470 a bushel. December, 505 even. That's up by 3 cents. Soybeans for May, 1218 a bushel, up 4½. New crop November, 7¼ higher at 1212¼. And wheat for July, a penny lower at 678 a bushel. Live cattle for June, 217 to the plus side at 249.90. August, 243.40, up by 232. Feeder cattle for August, 357.22, up 67 cents. Lean hogs for May, down a nickel at 90.85. The June, $100.62, that's up by 220. For the Ohio AgNet, I'm Ty Higgins reporting.
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4: Good Wednesday afternoon, and thanks for joining me for another great episode brought to you by Pomerene Hospital. I'm Mary Alice, and Zach Ruskrey joins me as we finish off last episode, getting to know his background. And so, Zach, to start us off today, in your opinion, why is the entertainment industry in Ohio still important and really to people in general?
9: You know, that's a really good question. And I have two sides to that. Because really, when you're talking about those things, there's really two groups of people you're talking about. Okay. You're talking about the listeners and you're talking about the people engaging with it. And I think both are equally important. The more accessible and I think the more universal experience is the listener side. And I think music and acting and seeing, we can even open this up to things like film and television. It lets you experience perspectives on stories that maybe just are inconceivable to think about otherwise. I want to use Trump and the Land and Ohio Star Theater as an example. One of the things that I think make those two organizations work really, really well is they take these stories, you know, with Trump and the Land, it's the settlement of Schönbrunn and the Jonathan Hutton massacre. Because we can, you know, intellectualize these things, right? We can think about them and we can say that's sad that this happened in a really abstract sense, mm-hmm. but we're still really detached from it. But to see it executed, for want of a better word, in real time on stage, it's really quite different. And it really, I think, gives you an opportunity to empathize with a situation and with a people that Ohio Star Theater, it has a similar effect, but for biblical stories. Because again, we could think of the Road to Damascus is all about the redemption of Saul of Tarsus. And we could think about that in a really abstract sense, but to see how bad this man was, but to see how much grace he was given and how fully he committed to earning that redemption is really a powerful thing. I think when people look to engage with media of any kind, I think that's something they take away or look for whether they know it or not. And I also want to speak to the performer's side of it, is I think for me, I've never felt like I can do anything else. I recognize that's an incredibly selfish thing to say in some mm-hmm. ways, but if there's one thing I've learned, you know, working in professional theater, is that I am not the only one who feels like that. And if there's a hunger for this from the audience, I think it's important that the people who are, you know, making that work be able to do so.
4: Just a couple of fun questions here for you.
9: Sure.
4: When you're out at, you know, maybe the senior centers Hennis, any request that you get that is kind of like an all the time request or just something that that they always want to hear you sing?
9: Oh, my goodness. Well, I always get requests for more Elvis, more Elvis,
4: yes.
9: more Elvis. Who'd have thought, you know, folks who grew up with Elvis might want to hear more Elvis. And who can blame him? He was great.
4: So, yeah, I kind of want to hear you sing an Elvis song now, to be honest. When you're at farmers markets or anything, do you get to kind of choose the playlist? And if so, is there a couple of go-tos that you enjoy?
9: Sure. I do choose the playlist for the farmers markets. As far as what do I enjoy singing, what's great about the farmers markets is you can do songs that you maybe, I'm not going to say you couldn't do at a nursing home, but they wouldn't be as well received simply because people aren't as familiar with them.
4: Right.
9: So you can do things like, you know, Ants Marching by Dave Matthews or Hook by blues traveler, you know, we oddities like that that present really interesting technical singing challenges that are just really, really fun to sing.
4: Final fun question here. Is there a genre that you really enjoy singing?
9: This gives me an opportunity to talk about another part of my life that I haven't gotten to flex very much because it's a really, really niche topic. There are two composers that predate musical theater called Gilbert and Sullivan, and some people who are listening to this may know exactly where I'm about to go with this. One of the things that they're most well known for is their use of patter. Now, if your listeners don't know what a patter song is, it's a song that's more about rapid-fire text delivery rather than vocal virtuosity. There's very seldom high notes or anything, you know, vocally impressive sounding, but the rapid rate of delivery and the fun playing with the text is really a skill that I think is really, really underrated. A lot of people may know, I am the very model of a modern major general. I'm information, vegetable, animal, and mineral. Most people know that, but they may not know that that's a patter song, and it was written by Gilbert and Sullivan. I worked for a company, it was then called Opera Per Tutti, but it's now called Cleveland Opera Theater. I was their patter baritone for about 3 years, and I think that is some of the most fun I've ever had on stage. Gilbert and Sullivan have three big shows, The Mikado, HMS Pinafore, and Pirates of Penzance. If you know any Gilbert and Sullivan shows, probably going to be Pirates, or at least one of those three.
4: Yes.
9: I was the patter role in all of them, so I was Coco in The Mikado, I was Sir Joseph Porter, which was probably my favorite in HMS Pinafore, and Major General Stanley in Pirates of Penzance. There's not a ton of demand for that kind of music, and it's something that I always cheerlead for anytime I'm in a new organization to hope that somehow I'll catch some vague spark of interest, but, you know, I am perfectly content to carry that torch on my own because it's one of those things that I know I'm right, I just, no one else realizes it yet, so.
4: Absolutely, it's always one of those songs we can't follow along, but we love it. All right, anything else?
9: No, I don't think so. I do want to say, anyone who wants to go in performing in a professional sense, I think should do it. They're going to get a lot of caution thrown that way, and I think that they're not wrong to receive it. We tend

0: is yes, then maybe you should at least think about, you know, making that avenue open to you. But if not, then go for it. That's really the only thing that matters. I'm not going to say that money doesn't matter, but I just want people to know it's a more nuanced conversation than all or nothing.
1: Well, thank you again to an outstanding singer, Zach Russ, for taking the time to come in and talk about who he is, how he got into the entertainment industry, and why songs and that type of artistry really remains crucial in Ohio and to everyone. 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

It's Morgan Wallen along with Post Malone here on 99.9 Z Country. I'm Shauna Berkey, and it's so good to have you along on your middays. Lots of country coming for you. Clint Black on the way. Right now, it's John Langston.

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0: Hi, this is Zach Motice, and this USDA Farm Report on WTUZ is presented by the Tuscarawas Insurance Agency. With four locations to serve all your insurance needs in New Philadelphia, Sugar Creek, Strasburg, and Barnesville.
1: USDA's first look at the new crop marketing year occurred Tuesday during its crop production and world agricultural supply and demand estimate briefing. News of note includes lower U.S. corn production and ending stocks forecasted and a one-quarter increase in the season-ending average price. More soybeans expected to be produced in our nation, but with lower year-over-year ending stocks, a $1 increase in the season-ending average price. Also notable, USDA's first winter wheat production forecast for this year at 1.05 billion with a B bushels. That signifies a 25% decrease in production from 2025. Yield is also expected to be down 7.3 bushels from last year's crop. A 14% acreage year-over-year reduction is forecasted for the 2026 winter wheat crop. I'm Rod Bain reporting for the U.S. Department of Agriculture in Washington, D.C.
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0: 99.9 Z Country, Ty Myers, End of the Earth. If you are celebrating a birthday, make sure you let us know about it. We'd love to celebrate with you and, of course, give you a chance to win as well. 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And that includes a couple of entrees from Texas Roadhouse, a dozen donuts from Rod's Donuts, and a gift card to Miller's Creamery. 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
8: A scattered shower or thunder shower early this afternoon, mostly cloudy and breezy with highs in the upper 60s. Tonight, mostly cloudy with sprinkles overnight, low 45. Thursday, cloudy with scattered sprinkles, breezy and cool, high temperature just 57. Thursday night, clearing sky, chilly, low of 40. Friday, morning sun will give way to increasing clouds with a high of 70 degrees. Now, I'm Severe Weather Team 9 meteorologist Jeff Exline.
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4: I'm Gianna Gelosi. President Trump is in Beijing for a high-stakes face-to-face meeting with President Xi, and trade, tech, and Taiwan all expected to be at the top of the agenda.
5: Taiwan hit record highs last year for its trade, and that's fueled by the AI surge. And some say that boom is adding friction and also giving Taiwan cover. The island, which, get this, is just roughly the size of the state of Maryland, it produces most of the world's advanced semiconductor chips, about 90%. So that means what happens there in Taiwan will be felt everywhere.
4: That's Fox Business's Lydia Hu. The South Carolina State Supreme Court overturned Alec Murdaugh's murder convictions in the killings of his wife and son in 2021. And throughout his life sentence, ruling unanimously that a court clerk influenced jurors to find Murdaugh guilty. Becky Hill later pleaded guilty to lying. America's listening to Fox News.
6: 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That ticket? 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

99.9 Z Country. That one's Bailey Zimmerman here on WTUZ. And I'm Shauna Berkey. Matchups and collaborations within the food marketing system. Usually I'm a pretty big fan. I love trying new stuff. My kids, every now and then, they're up for it. But I don't know about this one. I'll tell you more about it coming up. Right now, it's Jelly Roll.

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I just said earlier that I love kind of marketing matchups. You know, they come up with collaborations. I love trying them, things like that. But this one, I'm going to have to pass on. There's a lot of things that I will try, but I don't even think this is something I would like to try. Grillo's Pickles is jumping into a collaboration with Smoothie King. 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
7: A scattered shower or thunder shower early this afternoon, mostly cloudy and breezy with highs in the upper 60s. Tonight, mostly cloudy with sprinkles overnight, low 45. Thursday, cloudy with scattered sprinkles, breezy and cool, high temperature just 57. Thursday night, clearing sky, chilly, low of 40. Friday, morning sun will give way to increasing clouds with a high of 70 degrees. I'm Severe Weather Team 9 meteorologist Jeff Exline.
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0: American Blonde here on 99.9 Z Country. Well, fingers crossed we continue some good weather for some baseball and softball action tonight. Garaway is hosting Indian Valley in baseball action, and Dover is hosting some softball action as they host New Philadelphia. All that's going to be on our Big Z Sports YouTube channel tonight, courtesy of Altman Health System, the Kime Company, Tuscarawas Insurance Agency, and Rightmark Roofing.
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0: Noah Kahn joining Kelsey Ballerini on that one, Cowboys Cry Too. Coming up, more country for you, the band Perry, Due West, and Trace Adkins right after this.
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11: A scattered shower or thunder shower early this afternoon, mostly cloudy and breezy with highs in the upper 60s. Tonight, mostly cloudy with sprinkles overnight, low 45. Thursday, cloudy with scattered sprinkles, breezy and cool, high temperature just 57. Thursday night, clearing sky, chilly, low of 40. Friday, morning sun will give way to increasing clouds with a high of 70 degrees. I'm Severe Weather Team 9 meteorologist Jeff Exline.
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5: News. I'm Therese Crowley. First night in Beijing after President Xi's red carpet welcome for President Trump.
6: When dawn rises, the two leaders will get down to business discussing trade, Iran, and U.S. arms sales to Taiwan. President Trump wants China to buy more American soybeans, beef, and aircraft, but he's played down talk of him asking President Xi Jinping for help dealing with Iran.
5: Fox's Jonathan Savage. Senate Democrats fail for the seventh time to tie the president's hands on Iran with a war powers vote, 49-50. And a CIA whistleblower testifies to a government cover-up of evidence that COVID came from a lab. GOP Senator Bernie Moreno tells the witness.
7: And yet, just for the record, there's not a single solitary Democrat senator that's willing to sit in this chamber and listen to your testimony. I think that's an outrage and an insult to people
5: like you. The CIA calls the hearing dishonest political theater. America's listening to Fox News.
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John Morgan is kicking off your hour here on 99.9. I'm Shauna Berkey. Have you ever tried detoxing your brain? Yeah, it's a thing, and I'm going to tell you all about it coming up.

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rewinding the clock and taking you back to a time when these songs ruled the radio. 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

0: Merle Haggard with a Z Country Classic, Mama Tried. Well, I don't know if Mama Tried detoxing your brain, but this is the first I've ever heard of it. I know I have heard about different things you can do to detox, you know, the rest of your body, but never the brain. The key, they say, is making sure the brain flush happens is sleep, according to experts. Dr. Ayesha Shirzai, who is a neurologist and researcher, says that in the deepest part of the sleep cycle, the glymphatic system flushes out waste from a day of thinking. To support the system and get plenty of sleep, Shirzai suggests these steps. They spell out neuro. The first one is nutrition. Leafy veggies and fruits, including blueberries, they are packed with antioxidants and anti-inflammatory compounds that reduce the risk of cognitive decline. As for the E, that's exercise. They say leg strength is a very good predictor of your brain strength. I didn't know that. The U is for unwind. This helps with stress management. And they say it makes, to make time for good stress, the kind you have control over, like classes or dancing. The R stands for restorative sleep. Create a bedtime environment that's ideal for sleep and make enough time for sleep and optimize. Prioritize cognitive activities to keep your mind working in the right ways. I've never heard of it, but it sounds like it would be a great thing to try.
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1: A scattered shower or thunder shower early this afternoon, mostly cloudy and breezy with highs in the upper 60s. Tonight, mostly cloudy with sprinkles overnight, low 45. Thursday, cloudy with scattered sprinkles, breezy and cool, high temperature just 57. Thursday night, clearing sky, chilly, low of 40. Friday, morning sun will give way to increasing clouds with a high of 70 degrees. Now, I'm Severe Weather Team 9 meteorologist Jeff Exline.
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0: Z Country with Caroline Jones here on WTUZ. In some country music news, some pretty cool stats have come out. And Willie Nelson has joined Dolly Parton in a select club. The average successful country music career, only about 15 years. That's not true for Dolly Parton or now Willie Nelson. Willie Nelson has done something really impressive. In his collaboration with Casey Musgraves, Uncertain Texas, Willie has hit the Billboard Hot 100 charts at number 50. And that makes him, along with the only other one, Dolly Parton, the only country artist to chart a song in 7 different decades. Wow, that's pretty cool. He also extended his record for having the longest running chart history in the genre, which now extends to 64 years and 2 months since he debuted with Willingly all the way back in March of 1962.
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0: 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Don't go anywhere. I've got more of the music you love coming up. Ashley McBride and her latest What If We Don't coming up right around the bend. By the way, have you heard the details that Ashley McBride is coming to the Performing Arts Center? Yeah, she's going to be there in November. They just announced it, and I'm pretty excited. November 6th at the Performing Arts Center, and that show is at 7:30 p.m. I believe tickets are on sale now. All you have to do is go to kent.edu/TuskPack and look up Ashley McBride in November.
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14: WTUZ Country Weather. A scattered shower or thunder shower early this afternoon. Mostly cloudy and breezy with highs in the upper 60s. Tonight, mostly cloudy with sprinkles overnight, low 45. Thursday, cloudy with scattered sprinkles, breezy and cool. High temperature just 57. Thursday night, clearing sky, chilly, low of 40. Friday, morning sun will give way to increasing clouds with a high of 70 degrees. I'm Severe Weather Team 9 meteorologist Jeff Exline.
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6: Fox News, I'm John Saucier. President Trump arriving in Beijing today for a summit with Chinese President Xi Jinping. The two leaders were expected to discuss trade and tariffs, among other subjects. Kentucky Republican Representative James Comer telling Fox Business the United States needs a trade deal with China.
7: We need China to buy more agriculture goods from the United States. We need China to import American energy. And at the same time, I think there are things China can produce cheaper than we can in the United States.
6: Republicans in several states pushing forward on redrawing congressional maps ahead of the midterms. House Speaker Mike Johnson of Fox and Friends talking about the GOP's razor-thin majority heading into November's elections.
8: We have a great record to run on. We got better candidates in the field. We're applying common sense. Again, that's a big thing. You have a president who's running like it's 2024. He's out on the campaign trail as well because the stakes are so high.
6: America's listening to Fox News.
9: The Greater Dover New Philadelphia Food Pantry is getting major support in the fight against hunger. Good afternoon with your WTUZ newscast this hour. I'm Jamie Hambaugh. The pantry will receive $750,000 over the next 5 years as part of a $50 million Cleveland Clinic investment aimed at helping organizations tackle food insecurity in the communities it serves. Volunteer Chief Operations Officer Jim Rice says this larger gift was a surprise after the pantry had received $50,000 from the hospital last year.
10: We had no idea that we would get this much, though. We thought we might get another donation this year similar to last year. But instead, they gave us a five-year planned donation of $150,000 every year, which is incredibly generous.
9: And Rice says that he'd like to use much of the new funding to keep upgrading the pantry's aging building, originally a Bueller store dating back to the 1950s. Now, the pantry's board has just learned of the grant and is expected to discuss how to allocate the money in upcoming meetings. Dover's construction season includes the gas line replacement project that already has orange cones decorating downtown streets. City Service Director Dave Douglas says Enbridge gas crews will be working over the next couple of months, but will make sure it's clear for the Canal Dover Festival over Memorial Day weekend.
11: They're replacing those existing gas mains. Anything pre-1959 is in the ground. They're replacing.
9: Separately, Douglas says the city will soon award a nearly $1 million paving contract, mainly for the south side. And he says engineering work will take place this summer for a few bigger projects that will start next year. That includes sidewalks along West 3rd Street west of downtown, the towpath trail, and sewer and storm water work on the city's north side. Now, some of this year's park projects are already done, including pickleball courts at the city park and paved paths at the riverfront park. The city also plans to install a splash pad at the city pool. Teachers, administrators, and staff at New Philadelphia's West Elementary School have earned statewide recognition for going above and beyond for their students. Mark Jones with the Ohio Association of Elementary School Administrators this week honored the fourth grade and preschool building as one of its 2026 Hall of Fame schools. West is one of just 11 schools receiving the honor this year after a selection process that includes a nomination, application, and site visit.
12: Without a doubt, West Elementary is deserving of recognition as a Hall of Fame school for the year 2026.
9: Jones highlighted the school's welcoming atmosphere and student accomplishments beyond grades and test scores. The OAESA will recognize West and other Hall of Fame schools at a ceremony in Columbus in June. And that's a look at news this hour. Stay up to date on local news and everything happening in Z Country by following us on Facebook. For WTUZ News, I'm Jamie Hambaugh. Now, severe weather, Team 9 with a forecast.
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1: A scattered shower or thunder shower early this afternoon, mostly cloudy and breezy with highs in the upper 60s. Tonight, mostly cloudy with sprinkles overnight, low 45. Thursday, cloudy with scattered sprinkles, breezy and cool, high temperature just 57. Thursday night, clearing sky, chilly, low of 40. Friday, morning sun will give way to increasing clouds with a high of 70 degrees. I'm Severe Weather Team 9 meteorologist Jeff Exline.
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And I'm Shauna Berkey. 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

0: I'm in Rio with a Z Country Classic. How Your Love Makes Me Feel. Well, fingers crossed, because let's be honest, it's always weather permitting, but Big Z Sports is going to be out in some action tonight. In baseball action, Garraway is hosting Indian Valley. And over on the softball side, it's a rivalry matchup as New Philadelphia heads over to Dover. That's on WJER Big Z Sports. But you can catch them on Big Z Sports YouTube channel, courtesy of the Kime Company, Altman Health System, Tuscarawas Insurance Agency, and Rightmark Roofing. And I think our favorite saying around here is, if you want the best, who covers the most? 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

0: Shenandoah and Nickelback here on WTUZ. Well, if you're a big fan of Knight Rider, you're going to want to listen up. Yeah, old people like me is what I'm saying. The Kit car. Kit has been out, have a little bit too much fun. A replica of the car Kit from the show Knight Rider has been on display in an Illinois museum for years, but somehow it received a speeding ticket from New York City. The Volo Museum say they received the $50 ticket in the mail from the Big Apple that said Kit was speeding in a school zone on April 22nd. The museum suspects the New York City system may have linked the speeding car's novelty license plate reading Knight to the car in the museum. So they requested a hearing. That would be a little bit difficult. Otherwise, the one who really was speeding, well, it sounds like they're going to get away with it.
1: A no-hitter. One dribble fires it up. 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
2: 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Tune in with us tonight as we've got you covered with a pair of matchups in high school baseball from Sugar Creek, a little regular season baseball action as the Garaway Pirates host the Indian Valley Braves. Also in high school softball, it's a big one as Dover plays host to New Philadelphia. There were Tornadoes and Quakers in tournament softball action. Winner goes on while the loser season comes to an end. Find all the updates you need as to where we will be with tournament softball and baseball coming up and the final scores and everything else you need to know on our Facebook page. If you want the best, there's only one, Big Z Sports. Professionally, the Cleveland Guardians fought off the Los Angeles Angels this afternoon as it was Angel Martinez, David Fry, and Chase DeLauder all driving in runs for Cleveland. With the victory, they remain at the top of the American League Central, and they will have a series win under their belts heading into the next matchup. The Pittsburgh Pirates are hosting the Colorado Rockies at 6:40. It is Mitch Keller taking on Jose Quintana. Pittsburgh will be the favorite at home. And the Cincinnati Reds draw the Washington Nationals at 6:40. Nick Lodolo will take on Jake Irvin. Cincinnati will be the favorite at home, despite coming off of a 10-4 loss at the hands of the Nationals last time out. Rounding it out today in playoff basketball, the Cleveland Cavaliers are back up in Detroit against the Pistons. It's Game 5 of the series tied at 2 games apiece. As Cleveland has yet to win a game on the road this postseason, Detroit will enter as a 4.5-point favorite on ESPN. That's all for this Big Z Sports Minute.
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9: A scattered shower or thunder shower early this afternoon, mostly cloudy and breezy with highs in the upper 60s. Tonight, mostly cloudy with sprinkles overnight, low 45. Thursday, cloudy with scattered sprinkles, breezy and cool, high temperature just 57. Thursday night, clearing sky, chilly, low 40. Friday, morning sun will give way to increasing clouds with a high of 70 degrees. Now I'm Severe Weather Team 9 meteorologist Jeff Exline.
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0: 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Some Gabby Barrett for you here on WTUZ. Blake Shelton on the way, Aaron Goodman, and some Travis Denning as well right after this.
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3: Fox News, I'm Tom Gray. And the Trump administration claims they're cracking down on fraud involving taxpayer-funded programs. Vice President J.D. Vance warning states to do more.
4: For those states that refuse to get serious about fraud, we are going to turn off that anti-fraud money. And if we continue to find problems, we can turn off other resources within their state Medicaid programs as well.
3: Trump administration's increased focus on fraud started with investigations in Minnesota. A former lawyer from South Carolina who was convicted of murdering his wife and adult son has won a new trial.
5: The state Supreme Court in South Carolina is granting Alex Murdaugh a new trial. The former attorney from a prominent legal firm bearing his family name was sent to prison for life in 2023 after being convicted of killing both his wife Maggie and adult son Paul.
3: Fox's Eben Brown, America is listening to Fox News.
6: Good afternoon. This is Bill Hammerstrom reporting for WTUZ News. New Philadelphia airport officials want to expand Harry Clever Field and are asking the city to help them get a loan to cover the cost. Airport Commission Chairman Don Kennedy told City Council this week that pilots are lining up to park their aircraft at the East High Avenue Airport. He says a new 12-bay hangar would fill up almost immediately.
7: We still have a wait list. We feel that we can build another 12-bay hangar, and we will have that filled by the time construction is completed.
6: Commission member Bob Bedard said the project would cost about $2 million, with more than half of that covered by state and federal funding. They asked council to approve a $640,000 ODOT loan to help with the costs. He says revenue from the hangar would pay off the 20-year loan.
8: The project supports itself through the rents that the tenants will be paying. As a matter of fact, there's going to be just a little bit left over, about $1,000. Left over in the reserve fund by the time that we're done with that project.
6: Council took no action on the request this week. Members will continue the discussion and consider legislation at a future meeting. The Greater Dover New Philadelphia Food Pantry is getting to plan for the future after receiving a major financial boost. The Cleveland Clinic Foundation is awarding the organization $750,000 spread out over 5 years. That means $150,000 annually. Volunteer Chief Operations Officer Jim Rice says the pantry received $50,000 last year, making this larger commitment an unexpected surprise.
9: They say that they donate every place that they have a hospital. And, of course, they have Cleveland Clinic Union Hospital here, and so they're donating quite a bit of money to this community, and we're part of that donation. Well, we had no idea that we would get this much.
6: Rice says there are no restrictions on how the money can be used, allowing the pantry to focus on long-term improvements to increase efficiency.
9: My own personal belief is we should not really use much of it for food, but look at capital kind of improvements that make our operation better and more efficient. Things we can spend with that money that will last.
6: Potential projects include replacing aging equipment such as electric pallet jacks and addressing wear and tear in the decades-old building. No final decisions have been made. The pantry's board of directors is expected to discuss options at upcoming meetings. This year's Zeisberger Heckewelder Award winners include Tuscarawas County leaders in the arts, economic development, tourism, and philanthropy. Tuscarawas County Historical Society Director Kim Jerkovic recently announced them as Rita McPeak, Wilma Mullett, John Orant, Jackie Starcher-Price, and Tammy Shrum.
10: We always try to get people who do something that makes Tuscarawas County a better place, and I think this year all five of the candidates definitely do that. We've been doing this event for over 40 years, and every year we think, oh my goodness, you know, these are the best candidates we've ever had, and every year they top them.
6: There will be a banquet in June to celebrate the winners of the award, named after the 18th century missionaries who founded Schönbrunn Village.
10: They were the first ones to come into this area and do something special to make the area a better place and to help settle the area. And so each year we recognize people who do those kind of things, do things for other people, help make the county a better place and preserve our history, since Zeisberger and Heckewelder were such a big part of our history.
6: The banquet will be on June 9th at Union Hill Church in Sugar Creek. Reservations and payment are due to the Historical Society by May 29th. That's a look at the news for this hour. Stay tuned. 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
11: A scattered shower or thunder shower early this afternoon, mostly cloudy and breezy with highs in the upper 60s. Tonight, mostly cloudy with sprinkles overnight, low 45. Thursday, cloudy with scattered sprinkles, breezy and cool, high temperature just 57. Thursday night, clearing sky, chilly, low of 40. Friday, morning sun will give way to increasing clouds with a high of 70 degrees. Now, I'm Severe Weather Team 9 meteorologist Jeff Exline.
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It's your drive home here on 99.9 Z Country. I'm Shauna Berkey, helping you get over the hump of the work week with your kind of country. We're going to keep it going with Ryan Hurd.

0: That one goes back a few years. Miss Reba, I like to call her the Queen of Country, walk on here on WTUZ. If you're looking for some cheat codes as an adult, listen. If nobody knows about it, then you don't have to worry about it, right? There are some real simple ways that you can do some things to make life a little bit easier. Number one is former professor Mitzi Campbell says, listen to an audiobook. She says it counts as reading. And also, crockpot counts as cooking. I didn't even know that was a debate. I thought it was absolutely cooking. Taking care of your brain and body doesn't have to be complicated. Embrace semi-homemade. Janine Rose says there isn't any reason not to take a little help from the grocery store. She says she's purchased rotisserie chickens, warmed them up in the oven with a couple of homemade sides, and dinner for company is on the table with hardly any effort. Also, try strategic duplication. Have duplicates of the things you need and misplace regularly. Also, use the 2-minute rule. If a task can be done in 2 minutes, just go ahead and do it. And Alexis Hesselberger, who's a productivity and leadership coach, says, basically, I batch all the annoying little tasks that otherwise follow me around mentally. Scheduling appointments, dealing with forms, following up on random emails, ordering the things we're out of, etc. And I put them on a list, do them all at once, and get them over with.
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0: looks like we're going to have summer temperatures coming up this weekend, and I, for one, will take it. I'm tired of these cold, chilly mornings, but temperatures up to mid-80s, and WTUZ is getting ready for summer as well. We've got some fun stuff gearing up. We're putting together, and make sure you're listening tomorrow as we talk about what we are putting together for our summer families. Yeah, going to be fun.
1: 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One dribble fires it up! 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
2: Wednesday Big Z Sports Minute time. Tune in with us tonight as we've got you covered with a pair of matchups in high school baseball from Sugar Creek. A little regular season baseball action as the Garraway Pirates host the Indian Valley Braves. Also in high school softball, it's a big one as Dover plays host to New Philadelphia. There were Tornadoes and Quakers in tournament softball action. Winter goes on while the loser season comes to an end. Find all the updates you need as to where we will be with tournament softball and baseball coming up, and the final scores and everything else you need to know on our Facebook page. If you want the best, there's only one, Big Z Sports. Professionally, the Cleveland Guardians fought off the Los Angeles Angels this afternoon as it was Angel Martinez, David Fry, and Chase DeLauder all driving in runs for Cleveland. With the victory, they remain at the top of the American League Central, and they will have a series win under their belts heading into the next matchup. The Pittsburgh Pirates are hosting the Colorado Rockies at 6:40. It is Mitch Keller taking on Jose Quintana. Pittsburgh will be the favorite at home. And the Cincinnati Reds draw the Washington Nationals at 6:40. Nick Lodolo will take on Jake Irvin. Cincinnati will be the favorite at home, despite coming off of a 10-4 loss at the hands of the Nationals last time out. Rounding it out today in playoff basketball, the Cleveland Cavaliers are back up in Detroit against the Pistons. It's game 5 of the series tied at 2 games apiece. As Cleveland has yet to win a game on the road this postseason, Detroit will enter as a 4.5-point favorite on ESPN. That's all for this Big Z Sports Minute.
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7: A scattered shower or thunder shower early this afternoon, mostly cloudy and breezy with highs in the upper 60s. Tonight, mostly cloudy with sprinkles overnight, low 45. Thursday, cloudy with scattered sprinkles, breezy and cool, high temperature just 57. Thursday night, clearing sky, chilly, low 40. Friday, morning sun will give way to increasing clouds with a high of 70 degrees. Now, I'm Severe Weather Team 9 meteorologist Jeff Exline.
8: 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Okay, maybe just the chorus? 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

0: little Rolling Down the Road. Cleto Cordero and Connor Smith on that one. Coming up, we've got more country right around the bend. Skip Ewing and Morgan Wallen. But first, it's time to honor our military members and veterans.
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5: Fox News, I'm John Saucier. President Trump said this week the ceasefire with Iran is on life support and that the latest Iranian peace proposal was totally unacceptable. Vice President J.D. Vance, though, says he's still seeing progress.
6: The fundamental question is, do we make enough progress that we satisfy the president's red line? And the red line is very simple. He needs to feel confident that we've put a number of protections in place such that Iran will never have a nuclear weapon.
5: The CDC is monitoring American passengers exposed to the hantavirus while aboard a Dutch cruise ship. Dr. Brennan Jackson, leading the response at the University of Nebraska, says staff have been monitoring patients since May 11th.
7: This particular virus has a long incubation period, so the monitoring period is 42 days, and the 42 days started with the departure of the ship.
5: There are two other Americans in quarantine at George's Emory University. We've heard a patient in France is critically ill. 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
8: The Greater Dover New Philadelphia Food Pantry is getting major support in the fight against hunger. Good afternoon with your WTUZ newscast this hour. I'm Jamie Hambaugh. The pantry will receive $750,000 over the next 5 years as part of a $50 million Cleveland Clinic investment aimed at helping organizations tackle food insecurity in the communities it serves. Volunteer Chief Operations Officer Jim Rice says this larger gift was a surprise after the pantry had received $50,000 from the hospital last year.
9: We had no idea that we would get this much, though. We thought we might get another donation this year similar to last year. But instead, they gave us a five-year planned donation of $150,000 every year, which is incredibly generous.
8: And Rice says that he'd like to use much of the new funding to keep upgrading the pantry's aging building, originally a Bueller store dating back to the 1950s. Now, the pantry's board has just learned of the grant and is expected to discuss how to allocate the money in upcoming meetings. Dover's construction season includes the gas line replacement project that already has orange cones decorating downtown streets. City Service Director Dave Douglas says Enbridge gas crews will be working over the next couple of months, but will make sure it's clear for the Canal Dover Festival over Memorial Day weekend.
10: They're replacing those existing gas mains. Anything pre-1959 is in the ground. They're replacing.
8: Separately, Douglas says the city will soon award a nearly $1 million paving contract, mainly for the south side. And he says engineering work will take place this summer for a few bigger projects that will start next year. That includes sidewalks along West 3rd Street west of downtown, the towpath trail, and sewer and storm water work on the city's north side. Now, some of this year's park projects are already done, including pickleball courts at the city park and paved paths at the riverfront park. The city also plans to install a splash pad at the city pool. Athletes at Tusky Valley will be running on a brand new track after this summer. The school board has voted unanimously to approve a contract with Fasco Sports for the project at a cost not to exceed $312,000. Superintendent Derek Varansky says the work will include removing the existing track and installing a new foundation and base, a necessary step to ensure long-term durability.
11: This is the replacement of the track. So the original, I don't even know when it was put in, a long time ago. And over the years, we've had it sealed, we've had it painted or a top coat put on, but it's in pretty rough shape.
8: And he says that crews will be working on a tight construction timeline, with work expected to begin in June, followed by a settling period of several months, and also completion hoped for before fall sports get underway. District officials say the funding has already been set aside within the Capital Projects Fund. And that's a look at news this hour. Stay up to date on local news and everything happening in Z Country by following us on Facebook. For WTUZ News, I'm Jamie Hambaugh. Now, severe weather, Team 9 with a forecast.
12: 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Major U.S. stock indexes displayed mixed performance today as a robust surge in the technology sector offset broader market declines. While the S&P 500 reached a new all-time intraday high and the NASDAQ composite advanced 1.4%, the Dow Jones Industrial Average fell by approximately 86 points. The Dow Jones Industrial Average is down today to end at 49,732. S&P 500 is up to end at 7,455. And the NASDAQ is also up today to end at 26,444. In stocks of local interest, American Electric Power is down to end at $128. Huntington Bank shares are down today to end at $15.45. JP Morgan Chase is down today to end at $301.39. Sherwin-Williams is down today to end at $305.39. And Timken is also down today to end at $115.55. That's a look at today's Cush Financial Group stock market report. 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
2: Cloudy overnight tonight with scattered sprinkles, low of 45, a few sprinkles scattered about the day Thursday. Cloudy, breezy, and cool. High temperature of 57. Thursday night, a clearing sky, chilly. Low temperatures near 40. Friday, morning sun will give way to increasing clouds, high of 70. Friday night, mostly cloudy, low 52. Saturday, partly cloudy with a chance for a shower or thunderstorm. I'm Severe Weather Team 9 meteorologist Jeff Exline.
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99.9 Z Country with Corey Kent and Co. Wetzel on that one. I'm Shauna Berkey on your drive home. Thanks for hanging out with me as we kind of get over the hump of the work week, headed towards the weekend. Get ready to laugh. The 5 o'clock funnies are coming up. One of my favorites from Johnny Paycheck. Take this job and shove it. Now, we all feel that some days. Hopefully, fewer than more. And Jason Aldean right now, though, with Small Town Smalls.

0: 5 o'clock funnies.
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0: Zinc Country with Chase Matthew. We're all kind of sad when Bed Bath & Beyond closed its doors, and it looks like it's kind of returning. They're making a comeback following their 2023 bankruptcy filing. It's a pretty national, popular retailer founded in New Jersey all the way back in 1971, and they are back. They're scheduled to return to 98 locations nationwide. It won't be in standalone sites, though, but it's going to be a part of Container Store locations. The Texas-based company's CEO says it's begun clearing out 30% of its inventory to make way for Bed Bath & Beyond products. The rollout will begin with five Garden State Container Stores and Paramus, Bound Brook, Cherry Hill, and more. And, of course, we're just crossing our fingers that they bring it back to Ohio.
1: A no-hitter. One dribble, fires it up. Touchdown! Touchdown!
2: Wednesday Big Z Sports Minute time. Tune in with us tonight as we've got you covered with a pair of matchups in high school baseball from Sugar Creek. A little regular season baseball action as the Garaway Pirates host the Indian Valley Braves. Also in high school softball, it's a big one as Dover plays host to New Philadelphia. There were Tornadoes and Quakers in tournament softball action. Winner goes on while the loser's season comes to an end. Find all the updates you need as to where we will be with tournament softball and baseball coming up and the final scores and everything else you need to know on our Facebook page. If you want the best, there's only one, Big Z Sports. Professionally, the Cleveland Guardians fought off the Los Angeles Angels this afternoon as it was Angel Martinez, David Fry, and Chase DeLauder all driving in runs for Cleveland. With the victory, they remain at the top of the American League Central, and they will have a series win under their belts heading into the next matchup. The Pittsburgh Pirates are hosting the Colorado Rockies at 6:40. It is Mitch Keller taking on Jose Quintana. Pittsburgh will be the favorite at home. And the Cincinnati Reds draw the Washington Nationals at 6:40. Nick Lodolo will take on Jake Irvin. Cincinnati will be the favorite at home, despite coming off of a 10-4 loss at the hands of the Nationals last time out. Rounding it out today in playoff basketball, the Cleveland Cavaliers are back up in Detroit against the Pistons. It's game five of the series tied at two games apiece. As Cleveland has yet to win a game on the road this postseason, Detroit will enter as a 4.5-point favorite on ESPN. That's all for this Big Z Sports Minute.
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10: Cloudy overnight tonight with scattered sprinkles, low of 45. A few sprinkles scattered about the day Thursday. Cloudy, breezy, and cool. High temperature of 57. Thursday night, a clearing sky, chilly. Low temperatures near 40. Friday, morning sun will give way to increasing clouds, high of 70. Friday night, mostly cloudy, low 52. Saturday, partly cloudy with a chance for a shower or thunderstorm. I'm Severe Weather Team 9 meteorologist Chef X-Line.
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0: Mary Alice had another great bit of information today with Tuss Talks. If you didn't catch it, well, you're going to have to wait until next Wednesday. It's called Tuss Talks with Mary Alice, and she gives us details about what's going on in the area from local leaders, organizations, and things like that. Basically, anything going on in our area right here in Z Country, she's going to be talking about it. And it's all brought to you by Pomerene Hospital. No matter where life takes you, Pomerene's just around the corner. They've got locations in Tuscarawas, Holmes, Coshocton, and Ashland counties. And don't forget to tune in next week for another Tuss Talks with Mary Alice.
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2: Fox News, I'm Tom Graham. The Trump administration claims it's cracking down on fraud involving taxpayer-funded programs.
3: How long are people going to pay into programs if they know that that money doesn't go to a low-income kid who needs health care, but that money goes into a fraudster getting rich?
2: Vice President J.D. Vance warning states to do more. The CDC monitoring American passengers who were exposed to the Hanta virus while aboard a Dutch cruise ship.
4: All the passengers that were on the ship after that detection phase were transported just several days ago on a private plane directly from the Canary Islands to here in Omaha, Nebraska.
2: Dr. Brandon Jackson of the CDC says they are quarantining at the University of Nebraska. A Utah mother who published a children's book about grief after the death of her husband and was later found guilty of killing him, learning her fate. Corey Richens was sentenced to life in prison. America's listening to Fox News.
5: Good afternoon. This is Bill Hammerstrom reporting for WTUZ News. New Philadelphia airport officials want to expand Harry Clever Field and are asking the city to help them get a loan to cover the cost. Airport Commission Chairman Don Kennedy told City Council this week that pilots are lining up to park their aircraft at the East High Avenue Airport. He says a new 12-bay hangar would fill up almost immediately.
6: We still have a wait list. We can build another 12-bay hangar, and we will have that filled by the time construction is completed.
5: Commission member Bob Bedard said the project would cost about $2 million, with more than half of that covered by state and federal funding. They asked council to approve a $640,000 ODOT loan to help with the costs. He says revenue from the hangar would pay off the 20-year loan.
7: The project supports itself through the rents that the tenants will be paid. As a matter of fact, there's going to be just a little bit left over, about $1,000 left over in the reserve fund by the time that we're done with that project.
5: Council took no action on the request this week. Members will continue the discussion and consider legislation at a future meeting. The Greater Dover New Philadelphia Food Pantry is getting to plan for the future after receiving a major financial boost. The Cleveland Clinic Foundation is awarding the organization $750,000 spread out over 5 years. That means $150,000 annually. Volunteer Chief Operations Officer Jim Rice says the pantry received $50,000 last year, making this larger commitment an unexpected surprise.
8: They say that they donate every place that they have a hospital. And, of course, they have Cleveland Clinic Union Hospital here. And so they're donating quite a bit of money to this community, and we're part of that donation. Well, we had no idea that we would get this much.
5: Rice says there are no restrictions on how the money can be used, allowing the pantry to focus on long-term improvements to increase efficiency.
8: My own personal belief is we should not really use much of it for food, but look at capital kind of improvements that make our operation better and more efficient. Things we can spend with that money that will last.
5: Potential projects include replacing aging equipment such as electric pallet jacks and addressing wear and tear in the decades-old building. No final decisions have been made. The pantry's board of directors is expected to discuss options at upcoming meetings. This year's Zeisberger Heckewelder Award winners include Tuscarawas County leaders in the arts, economic development, tourism, and philanthropy. Tuscarawas County Historical Society Director Kim Jerkovic recently announced them as Rita McPeak, Wilma Mullett, John Orant, Jackie Starcher-Price, and Tammy Shrum.
9: We always try to get people who do something that makes Tuscarawas County a better place, and I think this year all five of the candidates definitely do that. We've been doing this event for over 40 years, and every year we think, oh my goodness, you know, these are the best candidates we've ever had, and every year they top them.
5: There will be a banquet in June to celebrate the winners of the award, named after the 18th century missionaries who founded Schönbrunn Village.
9: They were the first ones to come into this area and do something special to make the area a better place and to help settle the area. And so each year we recognize people who do those kind of things, do things for other people, help make the county a better place and preserve our history, since Zeisberger and Heckewelder were such a big part of our history.
5: The banquet will be on June 9th at Union Hill Church in Sugar Creek. Reservations and payment are due to the Historical Society by May 29th. That's a look at the news for this hour. Stay tuned. 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
11: Cloudy overnight tonight with scattered sprinkles, low of 45, a few sprinkles scattered about the day Thursday. Cloudy, breezy, and cool. High temperature of 57. Thursday night, a clearing sky, chilly. Low temperatures near 40. Friday, morning sun will give way to increasing clouds, high of 70. Friday night, mostly cloudy, low 52. Saturday, partly cloudy with a chance for a shower or thunderstorm. I'm Severe Weather Team 9 meteorologist Chef X-Line.
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Chris Jansen, Me and a Beer here on WTUZ. I'm Shauna Berkey. Are you having fun in life? Would you say that life is no fun anymore? Or you can't find any fun? Well, we're going to talk about a poll of Americans and what they think about it coming up.

0: If you are going through a fun drought, as in no more fun to be seen, well, you have a pretty big audience with you. Half of Americans say that they are missing fun from their life. The State of Fun report from Dave & Buster's finds that 48% of adults feel like their life is currently lacking fun. More than half say budgets and costs are keeping them from making fun plans, and 55% would be more motivated to prioritize fun if it wasn't so expensive. Yeah, that's a lot of U.S. adults who are missing some fun. Another 12% can't even remember when they had the last time they had a free day just to have fun. Here's the thing, though. 89% believe that having fun with other people actually helps them maintain better, healthier relationships. So why aren't we doing it? Well, a lot of things. A lot of us can't find the time to do it. A lot of respondents say that if they had 17 extra hours in the week, they would do that. And also, a lot of people are saying it's just too expensive. People say they like to watch TV for fun, see family and friends, dine out, enjoy outdoor activities, do hobbies, and play games. 28% believe it's easier to find something fun to do today compared to a decade ago. And 41% wish there were more exciting things for adults to do just for fun. I've often said that. We need a huge, here in Z Country, we need a huge, like, gaming complex with, like, you know, indoor putt-putt and go-karts and all that. Someday I might make that happen.
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0: That one's Hudson Westbrook here on WTUZ. You have a special veteran in your life, someone that is worth honoring, or how about an active duty military member? Well, you know, each and every day on the drive home, right before 5 o'clock, we have our veterans and military salute. And it's just a chance for us here in Z Country to salute those who have given so much for their country. And it's all courtesy of the First National Bank of Denison. So if you know someone, we would love to take their information and get them signed up for this. And then all you have to do is listen in each weekday right before 5 o'clock to hear your loved one's story. So send us the details by emailing us, veterans@WTUZ.com. 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
2: Cloudy overnight tonight with scattered sprinkles, low of 45. A few sprinkles scattered about the day Thursday. Cloudy, breezy, and cool. High temperature of 57. Thursday night, a clearing sky, chilly. Low temperatures near 40. Friday morning sun will give way to increasing clouds, high of 70. Friday night, mostly cloudy, low 52. Saturday, partly cloudy with a chance for a shower or thunderstorm. I'm Severe Weather Team 9 meteorologist Jeff Exline.
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0: wonder.
1: Kelly Clarkson says she and Riley Green are not friends. Have you seen he's taken the new seat? And she says, listen, we're going to say our names, and then it's we're nobody. We're nothing to each other after this. It's all about the competition, she says. He is coming up with a duet with Carly Pierce on the way. Megan Maroney and Kenny Chesney with a duet coming your way as well right after this.
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5: Fox News, I'm John Saucier. The Energy Secretary, Chris Wright, says Iran has access to enough uranium to obtain a nuclear weapon. Well, Louisiana Senator John Kennedy on Fox telling us why he doesn't trust Iran having access to nuclear materials.
6: Iran has been a problem since God was a baby. And the problem is that the leadership there is a strain of crazy that can't be fixed. If you give them a bomb, they will use it.
5: The CDC is monitoring American passengers who are exposed to hantavirus on a Dutch cruise ship. They're quarantining at the University of Nebraska. The incident manager for the hantavirus response from the CDC, Dr. David Fitter, says they're being transparent.
7: We're working really closely with all contacts to ensure that they understand what is expected for them to appropriately monitor themselves.
5: Three people have died from that disease on board that vessel. America's listening to Fox News.
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Jordan Davis joining Thomas Rhett on that one. Ain't a bad life here on Z Country. Well, we're all, trying to get a little bit better at screen time. And of course, a lot of us wanting to be careful with our kids so they're not raised by screen time. I got some tips for you coming up.

playing those songs that make you go, oh man, I haven't heard this one in a long time. It's a Z Country Classic, brought to you by the Amish Door Village.

Oldie but a goodie. Clint Black on that one here on WTUZ. All right, you're trying to set healthy screen times, limits for you and your family, your kids, all of that. Well, there are some things that we can do to get better, healthy screen habits. The first one, all of us as adults, we need to model good behavior. If we're on our cell phones or our tablets or whatever it is, if we're constantly on our screens, well, we're not setting a very good example. Kids are going to follow right after us. Kids see us when we're not engaged. We need to work on doing more things that encourage connection, attention, and presence to set the example for them. Constant notifications can prevent distress and mental fatigue. Mindless scrolling as well. And it can actually cause us to be quite problematic with our mental health. It can cause us restless.

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8: Cloudy overnight tonight with scattered sprinkles, low of 45. A few sprinkles scattered about the day Thursday. Cloudy, breezy, and cool. High temperature of 57. Thursday night, a clearing sky. Chilly, low temperatures near 40. Friday, morning sun will give way to increasing clouds, high of 70. Friday night, mostly cloudy, low 52. Saturday, partly cloudy with a chance for a shower or thunderstorm. I'm Severe Weather Team 9 meteorologist Jeff Exline.
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0: Jordan Fletcher here on WTUZ. I'm Shauna Berkey. My time is up. I'm going to be getting out of here coming up in just a little bit. Backstage Country's taking over.
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15: Cloudy overnight tonight with scattered sprinkles. Low of 45. A few sprinkles scattered about the day Thursday. Cloudy, breezy, and cool. High temperature of 57. Thursday night, a clearing sky. Chilly. Low temperatures near 40. Friday, morning sun will give way to increasing clouds. High of 70. Friday night, mostly cloudy, low 52. Saturday, partly cloudy with a chance for a shower or thunderstorm. I'm Severe Weather Team 9 meteorologist Jeff Exline.
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6: Hey, y'all. It's Elena, and it's been such a fun week so far on Backstage Country. Thanks in large part to our host, Ashley McBride. Girl, you ready to do this again?
7: Elena, today's going to be off the charts. I can feel it. 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
6: Oh, I can't wait. 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